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0: cause they can't get up with me. 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
1: That's the gun.
0: Be letting they go, I said about these niggas. 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
1: that
0: business. 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
1: Watch out.
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0: Tap in. 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
1: Let's get it.
3: 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Could you believe it? Would you believe it? How you love that?
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0: Congratulations! 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You going to Vegas. You're going to be staying at Planet Hollywood. 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

0: You posted on the corner with Incognito, and you get sis DJ Mrs. Quavo with me. What's up, Quavo?
1: Yes, sir.
0: So I feel like your sound, every time you drop something new, your sound evolves. So how do you keep evolving without feeling like you're competing with a sound that you've already created?
1: Come on now. We the greatest that ever did it.
0: Come on now.
1: It's city. It's been nothing not on us. We from Atlanta, baby. This is what we do.
0: I know that's right. Okay, so what do you want people to understand about you as an artist?
1: You know, I'm me. Most definitely down to earth human being. You know, the realest ever. Atlanta representative, Northside representative. Long live the Rocket for sure.
0: Long live the Rocket.
1: And I'm just here to stay. I ain't going nowhere. And I'm going to always just be here for my fans. I'm always going to listen to them. I'm always going to see what they want out of me and try to give them my all, give them my best.
0: Definitely. How are you protecting your peace of mind these days?
1: Just chilling, working.
0: So?
1: Yeah.
0: Definitely.
1: Yeah.
0: Now you touch music, fashion, and film. Is there any other creative space that you want to get into in this era of your life?
1: Of course, acting.
0: Okay.
1: When you say fashion, kind of like I want to steer off into my own. Like right now, this is my merch right here called Chrome Life.
0: Fire.
1: 530. So we just tapping into like the streetwear brands, and we're gonna be at Complex Con doing a couple things and jumping off. So all this stuff that I'm really gonna be wearing, people can have it.
0: Congratulations on that, by the way. Sure. If you could give somebody a piece of fashion advice, what would you get them?
1: Put that stuff on.
0: Just put it on.
1: Just put it on.
0: You got to have that confidence, too.
1: For sure.
0: I know that's right. So, you know, the music scene looks very different from when you first came out right now. So, what do you think the next generation of Atlanta artists needs to learn?
1: How to make complete songs. You know what I'm saying? Just remember a hook. You know what I'm saying? You got to have a hook. We want to hear it at least 2 or 3 times on the song. You can start a record off. As soon as you start it off, like, don't let it give out of gas. I always just try to find a way to just match the gas on the record.
0: For sure.
1: There's some good records out here.
0: Who are some people that you listening to right now?
1: From the town, I like Fat Smack. Mm-hmm. I like what Smack doing. YK for sure.
0: For sure.
2: Quavo with me.
1: Post it on the corner.
3: Incognito. Incognito. The biggest show in the city.
4: Post it on the corner.
0: Okay.

0: have it. A legendary artist right here when it comes to music. I got Quavo with me. What's up, Quavo?
1: What's up?
0: So let's talk about the Rocket Foundation and Quavo Cares. Talk to us a little bit more about that.
1: Okay. The Rocket Foundation is for my brother, Take. Mm-hmm. And we launched that with his mom. And it's just, you know, about gun violence prevention. And, mm-hmm. you know, we tried our best to, you know, clean it up in a positive way outside and out of town. And, you know, because it happened to everyone. Yeah. And, like, as soon as it happened to us, everybody just started, like, coming to us, like, victims and, you know, of the same thing. And we just wanted to do something about it. So we got grants in the cities. We passed bills. We got people from Kamala Harris' office working on the foundation. It's pretty good. We, you know, it's hard because it's different. Mm-hmm. You know, so every time we do, like, the foundation is just remind us of, like, the tragedy. But at the same time, we know we're pushing for something greater.
0: That's 1,000. Now, I know you've experienced a lot over these years, but what is still keeping that fire within you to still keep making music, putting out the merch, and just to keep going, period?
1: Music. I love it. Mm-hmm. It's what I do. It's what we always did. It's what I love. It's, like, my dream, just to keep making music.
0: Definitely. If you could go back in time and give Quavo some advice, what advice you got for Quavo?
1: Do your thing. Be good.
0: Period. What was the first record you recorded for Chrome?
1: First record, I think it was this song called B.A. Mm-hmm. with me and Future.
0: Oh, that's going to be hard.
1: Yeah.
0: That's going to be hard. I can't wait for that. Now, you done had some unpredictable collaborations over the years, okay? Lenny Kravitz, Teddy Swims, Luke Bryan. Who do you want to work with that people wouldn't expect, that you haven't worked with yet? Because clearly, the bag goes deep.
1: Yeah, I'm trying. I got a record with Timberlake.
0: Oh, that's hard.
1: That's on my album.
0: Okay. That's fine.
1: I think that's dope.
0: Definitely.
1: I never did one. And actually, the song that me and I got a song with T.I. backwards, and this is the first time we ever actually did a record together, like Quavo and Tip. So I'm just making all my dream collabs come true right now.
0: Definitely. How was that energy with you and Tip?
1: Man, crazy. Just feel like we coming to save the town. Superheroes is back.
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7: You sound like you're from the 504. Is it true?
6: 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You heard me, baby.
7: I know, that's right, Brandy. And so you posted a picture of you in your camo outfit, right?
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7: Girl, we seen your outfit, and you know what we said? 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
7: 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And what else, J-Mac?
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to chill. 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
1: If you could bring back one Atlanta Kiki, what Kiki would you bring back?
2: One Atlanta Kiki?
1: Mm-hmm, like club.
2: Britney.
1: For sure. You got it.
0: She started dancing.
1: And what other dreams do you want to accomplish?
2: We gotta move up. We gotta keep getting this money. We gotta keep leveling up. We gotta go for the billions.
1: That's hard. If you could act in any of your favorite movies, what movie you acting in?
2: Friday.
1: Who you gonna be? Or you gonna add a new character?
2: I gotta go Craig.
1: That's hard. Okay, so what else can the fans expect from Quavo this year and upcoming year?
2: New music, the album, Chrome Life, and we ain't gonna stop.
1: For real, okay. We get videos. You putting our whole rollout.
2: Videos. The same, after we drop this album, we dropping another album. I'm giving y'all.
1: You coming back to back?
2: Yeah, we're gonna give y'all the big gift on the anniversary. So I'll be back to talk about that.
1: Okay.
2: About two more months.
1: Okay, bet. So you'll be back.
2: I'm coming back.
1: Okay, cool. So y'all heard of Quavo coming back. He dropping more music. Gonna see visuals. Tour gotta be following that too, right? Okay, bet. So y'all tap in with Quavo. Chrome is on the way. Shout out to Pharrell. You posted on the corner with Incognito, and you can see DJ Misses with Quavo.
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0: Man, I promise you one thing. We got the best listeners on the radio.
1: I promise you we do. 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
0: Now, around this time of day, we open up the phone lines to connect with you so you can be honest and transparent.
1: But topic of the day.
0: What you got, DJ Missy?
1: Okay, so you know, in this day and age, it's so hard to find loyalty.
0: Yep.
1: Like, genuine loyalty. People that genuinely love you for you, don't want anything from you. They just love to be around you, love to care for you. So I want to know, in your definition, what makes a good friend?
0: Oh, man, that's a good question. I'm just, you know, friends come and go.
1: Mm-hmm.
0: And that's a good question. What determines a good friend? Because it could be like loyalty, honesty, mm-hmm. Showing up when you need them most. Mm-hmm. Or maybe it's the little things. Like, I enjoy the little things like checking in,
1: right.
0: Celebrating the wins, or even holding you accountable when you slip up. You know, everyone's definition might look a little different. So that's just mine,
1: mm-hmm.
0: but I know we got some folks on these phone lines. They're going to tell us how they feel, too.
1: Yeah, so call us right now at 1-844-426-POTC.

0: Here's what's breaking out the box.
1: Ricky Rose. 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
2: 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Huh.

0: know her.
1: Posted on the corner. Who is this?
0: The one and only your homie, Young L.
1: So my topic of the day today is, what do you think makes a good friend? Because I feel like nowadays people don't know the meaning of real friendship.
0: Someone who picks you up when you're down. Someone who gives you good advice with good intentions.
1: Mm-hmm.
0: And also someone who practices what they preach.
1: For
0: that's what makes a good friend.
1: Sure. I have to agree with you, Young Av. I appreciate you, boo.
0: For sure. I appreciate you.
2: What's on this, Mr. Do What You Love in the building? I say, man, being a good friend is all depend on both of y'all, you know, because, you know, if both of you guys can be independent together and then win together, you know, y'all can come from the struggle. And I believe you got a real friend if y'all both really come from the struggle together, because y'all going to grow up together, y'all going to be independent, and y'all going to run the show. So as long as y'all can just, you know what I mean, be able to be together through the thick and thin, that's what a good friend is.
1: You are so right about that. I have to agree with you. Thank you for calling me, babe.
3: What up, though? It's Big Ness. Look, you ain't ever lied. So it's a good friend, you know, that's going to be there for you when you're down. You know what I mean? Ride or die. You know, to look out for you whenever you need. That's a good friend. You got to make sure you're a good friend to that same person, though.
1: For sure. You said something then. If you want to receive that type of love, you got to give that type of love.
3: Yeah, you got to be there for that person. Like I said, though, check me out, though. Big Nez, BIGNEZZ _ on Instagram. Check out that song, HBCU.
1: Ooh, ooh.
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3: And I got the perfect song for everybody. Big Nez, HBCU. Check it out.
1: Will do. You have a good day, okay?
3: 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You have a good one.
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0: y'all sit on the corner. Who is this?
1: Hey, my name is Shante.
0: So I'm inside my topic of the day, and I really wanted some women to tap in because I want to know what makes somebody a good friend. Because I do feel like in this day and age, it is hard to find loyal friends and people who are genuinely there for you.
1: Yeah. So somebody that makes a good friend is somebody that you can trust, somebody that's honest, genuine. Somebody that fears God, to me, ooh, is a good friend also.
0: Yes.
1: Yes, like, I'm a good friend, you know, like, I would do anything for anybody, but sometimes you don't get that with females because sometimes they're, like, jealous and, you know, they have trauma with themselves that they can't work out. So you got to have accountability, you know,
0: mm-hmm.
1: And you have to love yourself foremost,
0: sure.
1: Because if you don't love yourself, you can't love nobody else.
0: Ooh. Girl, you just told this phone line up. Thank you so much for calling me, babe. I appreciate
1: you.
2: You're welcome. Hey, this is Casey, a.k.a. Mocha K. Delight. We will just have this conversation Sunday. Okay, first off, you want to make sure your friends are not jealous and despising you. Make sure there's honesty and real loyalty. If they do something for you, they should not be having to go tell the world what they did,
0: mm-hmm.
2: For you, because that's not genuine and that's not even loyal. So I want a loyal, genuine friend. And if I need you, I can call on you. If you need me, you can call on me. And we're not going to tell the world what we did for each other.
0: Period.
2: So come to, that way, period.
0: You ate that, sister. Thank you, boo.
2: Thank you.
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2: All the girls are on me. 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
0: Soldier.
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0: Soldier.
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Y'all zone, man. 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
3: What's up, Martria? Where you posting on the corner at?
4: Detroit.
3: What up, though?
5: All right, in 5 seconds, spell the word rotisserie.
4: Rotisserie?
3: Yeah. That what she said?
4: Ooh, hold on, because I'm the spelling bee queen. Hold on.
3: All them 5 seconds up, babe.
4: Five, six.
3: Come on now.
4: Thank you.
3: Yeah, we won't have no job without you.
4: What's up?
3: What's up? Who this?
4: Nikki.
3: What's up, Nikki? Where you posted on the corner at?
4: Cincinnati,
5: Corrine. Hey, Nick, you ready to spell this word?
4: Yes, ma'am.
5: All right, it's a new word. So you ready?
4: I'll try.
5: All right, 5 seconds, spell the word. Rotisserie.
4: Rotisserie.
5: Dang, you just scrambled up a little letters. You had the right letters, though. They were just a little scrambled in the middle, but period. So.
3: Thank you. It's time to play number one game show on the radio. Who this trying to play?
6: Kayla.
3: Where you posted on the corner at, Kayla?
6: I'm from Knapp.
5: Okay, you ready to spell this word? It's a new one.
6: Oh, okay. What's the word?
5: Okay, in 5 seconds, spell the word rotisserie.
6: Rotisserie.
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0: 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The next contestant goes by the name of
1: Marletta.
0: And where you posted on the corner at?
1: On the south side.
2: 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You ready to spell this word?
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2: I got a new one.
1: Yeah.
2: All right. In 5 seconds, spell the word rotisserie.
1: Rotisserie.
2: R-O-S-T-E-R-R-I. Thanks. You'll be safe out there on the south side of Seaford.
0: Thank you, bro. We playing number one game show on the radio. I know you smart. 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
2: All right, Maddie, baby. 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
2: 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In 5 seconds, spell the word rotisserie.
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2: Ooh. 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Mm-mm. It was turned up, Maddie, baby.
4: Incognito, incognito, okay. The biggest show in the city.
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3: What's good, man? 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How you love that?
4: Incognito. Incognito. 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The biggest show in the city.
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5: There's some allegations as well from Suge Knight that claims that Tupac's mother, after he passed away, they had him cremated and arranged for his ashes to be smoked.
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5: That's what Suge Knight
7: 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Suge be making some outrageous claims.
6: 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I remember they did that in that movie, Ha Ha.
5: Man came back to life and was helping him cheat on the test.
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5: 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Hey, thank you.
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0: Puzzle on the Corner with Incognito and your good sis, DJ Mrs. Quavo with me. What's up, Quavo?
1: Yes, sir.
0: So I feel like your sound, every time you drop something new, your sound evolves. So how do you keep evolving without feeling like you competing with a sound that you've already created?
1: Come on now. We the greatest that ever did it.
0: Come on
1: it's
0: now.
1: My city. It's been us and not on us. We from Atlanta, baby. This is what we do.
0: I know that's right. Okay, so what do you want people to understand about you as an artist?
1: You know, I'm me. Most definitely down to earth human being. You know, the realest ever. Atlanta representative, Northside representative. Long live the Rocket for sure.
0: Long live the Rocket.
1: And I'm just here to stay. I ain't going nowhere. And I'm going to always just be here for my fans. I'm always going to listen to them. I'm always going to see what they want out of me and try to give them my all, give them my best.
0: Definitely. How are you protecting your peace of mind these days?
1: Just chilling, working.
0: So, definitely. Yeah. Now you touch music, fashion, and film. Is there any other creative space that you want to get into in this era of your life?
1: Of course, acting.
0: Okay.
1: When you say fashion, kind of like I want to steer off into my own. Like right now, this is my merch right here called Chrome Life 530. So we just tapping into like the streetwear brands, and we're gonna be at Complex Con doing a couple things and jumping off. So all this stuff that I'm really gonna be wearing, people can have it.
0: Congratulations on that, by the way. Sure. If you could give somebody a piece of fashion advice, what would you get them?
1: Put that stuff on.
0: Just put it on. You got to have that confidence, too.
1: For sure.
0: I know that's right. So, you know, the music scene looks very different from when you first came out right now. So, what do you think the next generation of Atlanta artists needs to learn?
1: How to make complete songs. You know what I'm saying? Just remember a hook. You know what I'm saying? You got to have a hook. We want to hear it at least 2 or 3 times on the song. You can start a record off. As soon as you start it off, like, don't let it give out of gas. I always just try to find a way to just match the gas on the record.
0: For sure.
1: There's some good records out here.
0: Who are some people that you listening to right now?
1: From the town, I like Fat Smack. Mm-hmm. I like what Smack doing. YK for sure.
0: For sure.
2: Quavo with me.
1: Post it on the corner.
3: Incognito. Incognito. Okay. The biggest show in the city.
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0: Okay.

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1: Yay featuring Lauryn Hill, I Can't Wait.
2: Tell people.

0: I'm having a legendary artist right here when it comes to music. I got Quavo with me. What's up, Quavo?
1: What's up?
0: So let's talk about the Rocket Foundation and Quavo Cares. Talk to us a little bit more about that.
1: Okay. The Rocket Foundation is for my brother Take. Mm-hmm. And we launched that with his mom. And it's just, you know, about gun violence prevention. And, mm-hmm. you know, we tried our best to, you know, clean it up in a positive way outside and out of town. And, you know, because it happened to everyone. Yeah. And like, as soon as it happened to us, everybody just started like coming to us like victims and, you know, of the same thing. And we just wanted to do something about it. So we got grants in the cities. We passed bills. We got people from Kamala Harris' office working on the foundation. It's pretty good. We, you know, it's hard because it's different, mm-hmm. you know. So every time we do like the foundation, it just reminds us of like the tragedy. But at the same time, we know we're pushing for something greater.
0: That's 1,000. Now, I know you've experienced a lot over these years, but what is still keeping that fire within you to still keep making music, putting out the merch, and just to keep going, period?
1: Music. I love it. Mm-hmm. It's what I do. It's what we always did. It's what I love. It's like my dream, just to just keep making music.
0: Definitely. If you could go back in time and give Quavo some advice, what advice you got for Quavo?
1: Do your thing. Be good.
0: Period. What was the first record you recorded for Chrome?
1: First record, I think it was the song called B.A. Mm-hmm. with me and Future.
0: Oh, that's going to be hard.
1: Yeah.
0: That's going to be hard. I can't wait for that. Now, you done had some unpredictable collaborations over the years, okay? Lenny Kravitz, Teddy Swims, Luke Bryan. Who do you want to work with that people wouldn't expect, that you haven't worked with yet? Because clearly, the bag goes deep.
1: Yeah, I got a record with Timberlake.
0: Oh, that's hard.
1: That's on my album.
0: Okay. That's fine.
1: I think that's dope.
0: Definitely.
1: I never did one. And actually, the song that me and I got a song with T.I. backwards, and this is the first time we ever actually did a record together, like Quavo and Tip. So I'm just making all my dream collabs come true right now.
0: Definitely. How was that energy with you and Tip?
1: Man, crazy. Crazy. It just feel like we coming to save the town. Superheroes is back.
2: 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The biggest show in the city.
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1: What's good? It's Young Jazz with the Juice, and this September is the September to get Shabana-tized. 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When you walk in over there, you're going to see my girl, Miss Ware. Say, hey, Miss Ware, where you? 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You going to get me straight this September? 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I need you to give me the best seller that you got on the lot. And then, you know, you got to let them know so they can give you that special September Shabana-tization. 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
2: Mm-hmm, like club.
3: Britney.
2: For sure. You got it.
1: She started dancing.
2: Yeah. And what other dreams do you want to accomplish?
3: We gotta move up. We gotta keep getting this money. We gotta keep leveling up. We gotta go for the billions.
2: That's hard. If you could act in any of your favorite movies, what movie you acting in?
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2: Who you gonna be? Are you gonna add a new character?
3: I gotta go Craig.
2: That's hard. Okay, so what else can the fans expect from Quavo this year and upcoming year?
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3: Pressure.
2: We get videos. You putting our whole rollout.
3: Videos. After we drop this album, we dropping another album.
2: Mm-hmm.
3: I'm giving y'all.
2: You coming back to back?
3: Yeah, we're gonna give y'all the big gift on the anniversary. So I'll be back to talk about that.
2: Okay.
3: About 2 more months.
2: Okay, bet. So you'll
3: for
2: be
3: sure.
2: back.
3: I'm coming back.
2: Okay, cool. So y'all heard of Quavo coming back. He dropping more music. Don't see visuals. Tour got to be following that too,
3: sure,
2: right? Okay, bet. So y'all tap in with Quavo. Chrome is on the way. Shout out to Pharrell. You posted on the corner with Incognito, and you can see DJ Misses with Quavo.
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got my own bands, but they call me Mr. Breaker Japan, and I'm with Gang Gang. 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That's on Roy. That's on Roy.

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1: I'm going to say it's DJ Missy.
0: Man, I promise you one thing. We got the best listeners on the radio.
1: I promise you we do the best ones.
2: We love you.
0: Now, around this time of day, we open up the phone lines to connect with you so you can be honest and transparent.
1: But topic of the day.
0: What you got, DJ Missy?
1: Okay, so you know, in this day and age, it's so hard to find loyalty.
0: Yep.
1: Like, genuine loyalty. People that genuinely love you for you, don't want anything from you. They just love to be around you, love to care for you. So I want to know, in your definition, what makes a good friend?
0: Oh, man, that's a good question. I'm just, you know, friends come and go.
1: Mm-hmm.
0: And that's a good question. What determines a good friend? Because it could be like loyalty, honesty, showing up when you need them most. Mm-hmm. Or maybe it's the little things. Like, I enjoy the little things like checking in,
1: right,
0: celebrating the wins, or even holding you accountable when you slip up. You know, everyone's definition might look a little different. So that's just mine,
1: mm-hmm,
0: but I know we got some folks on these phone lines. They're going to tell us how they feel, too.
1: Yeah, so call us right now at 1-844-426-POTC.

0: already know what it is.
1: Post it on the corner. Who is this?
0: The one and only your homie, Young L.
1: So my topic of the day today is, what do you think makes a good friend? Because I feel like nowadays, people don't know the meaning of real friendship.
2: Someone who picks you up when you're down. Someone who gives you good advice with good intentions.
1: Mm-hmm.
2: And also someone who practices what they preach.
1: For
2: that's what makes a good friend.
1: Sure. I have to agree with you, Young F. I appreciate you, boo.
2: For sure. I appreciate you.
3: What's on this, Mr. Do What You Love in the building? I say, man, being a good friend is all depend on both of y'all, you know, because, you know, if both of you guys can be independent together and then win together, you know, y'all can come from the struggle. And I believe you got a real friend if y'all both really come from the struggle together, because y'all going to grow up together, y'all going to be independent, and y'all going to run the show. So as long as y'all can just, you know what I mean, be able to be together through the thick and thin, that's what a good friend is.
1: You are so right about that. I have to agree with you. Thank you for calling me, babe.
4: What up, though? It's Big Ness. Look, you ain't ever lie. So it's a good friend, you know, that's going to be there for you when you down. You know what I mean? Ride or die. You know, to look out for you whenever you need. That's a good friend. You got to make sure you're a good friend to that same person, though.
1: For sure. You said something then. If you want to receive that type of love, you got to give that type of love.
4: Yeah, you got to be there for that person. Like I said, though, you got, you know, check me out, though. Big Nez, BIGNEZZ. _ on Instagram. Check out that song, HBCU.
1: Ooh,
4: you know, it's homecoming.
1: It's home. I was about to say it's homecoming season.
4: And I got the perfect song for everybody. Big Ness, HBCU. Check it out.
1: Will do. You have a good day, okay?
4: You too. You have a good one.
1: All right.
5: Incognito. Incognito. Okay. The biggest show in the city.
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9: I'm going to give $1,000 to what? 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
10: Oh, oh my God.
11: Brandy, what's going on, girl? 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
10: 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I'm on the phone right now.
11: You sound like you're from the 504. Is it true?
10: 504 all day. You heard me, baby.
11: I know. That's right, Brandy. And so you posted a picture of you in your camo outfit, right?
10: Yes, ma'am.
11: Girl, we seen your outfit. And you know what we said? We're going to have to hook you up with them four sweet tickets.
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3: 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When you walk in over there, you're going to see my girl, Miss Ware. Say, hey, Miss Ware, what we doing this September? You going to get me straight this September? Then I want you to go up to my girl, Miss Sean, and say, Miss Sean, I heard it's that

0: 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I need you to give me the best seller that you got on the lot. 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

0: sit on the corner. Who is this?
1: Hey, my name is Shante.
0: So I'm inside my topic of the day, and I really wanted some women to tap in because I want to know what makes somebody a good friend. Because I do feel like in this day and age, it is hard to find loyal friends and people who are genuinely there for you.
1: Yeah. So somebody that makes a good friend is somebody that you can trust, somebody that's honest, genuine. Somebody that fears God, to me,
0: ooh,
1: is a good friend also.
0: Yes.
1: Yes, like, I'm a good friend, you know, like, I would do anything for anybody, but sometimes you don't get that with females because sometimes they're, like, jealous and, you know, they have trauma with themselves that they can't work out. So you got to have accountability, you know,
0: mm-hmm.
1: And you have to love yourself foremost,
0: sure.
1: Because if you don't love yourself, you can't love nobody else.
0: Ooh. Girl, you just told this phone line up. Thank you so much for calling me, babe. I appreciate
1: you. You're welcome.
2: Hey, this is Casey, a.k.a. Mocha K. Delight. We will just have this conversation Sunday. Okay, first off, you want to make sure your friends are not jealous and despising you. Make sure there's honesty and real loyalty. If they do something for you, they should not be having to go tell the world what they did,
0: mm-hmm.
2: For you, because that's not genuine and that's not even loyal. So I want a loyal, genuine friend. And if I need you, I can call on you. If you need me, you can call on me. And we're not going to tell the world what we did for each other.
0: Period.
2: It also comes up that way, period.
0: You ate that, sister. Thank you, boo.
2: Thank you.
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Hey. 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With my business, I'm relentless, ain't no witness. I got two rent houses in the getting rented. Step in the

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9: Good morning, H-Town.
10: There's some allegations as well from Suge Knight that claims that Tupac's mother, after he passed away, they had him cremated and arranged for his ashes to be smoked.
11: They were smoking on that Tupac?
10: That's what Suge Knight claims.
12: Suge be making some outrageous claims.
11: I don't think people really did that. I remember they did that in that movie, Ha Ha.
10: Then the man came back to life and was helping him cheat on the test.
11: Yeah.
10: Because he was smart, but he had passed away. I mean, this is just something crazy to even say. And to say that his mother orchestrated it, bro.
12: Come on now.
10: This trial is getting wild. I'm not even going to lie to you. We'll keep you updated as things
11: That'd
10: develop.
11: That'd be a cool thing.
12: What?
11: Y'all smoke on some mind if the time come.
10: We might start talking like JQ. They're going to say, what the hell's wrong with you?
12: We got how
10: the,
12: would you sound
10: we
12: if
10: got
12: you
10: the spirit
12: hit.
10: Of JQ in us.
12: If you hit that JQ, how
10: oh,
12: would you
10: yeah,
12: sound?
10: Oh, yeah, Pippa, we back, baby. Oh, Shim Shimmer with the drip, so it don't trip, don't slip. They thought they could take a pimp out, but I'm still up in their mouth. Hey, thank you.
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1: Hey there.
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1: Why you say 713-635-8400?
0: Because that's the phone number that's going to get people out of jail, Craig. 713-635-8400.
1: But can you say 713-635-8400?
0: Can you sit down?
1: But then if they go to jail, they're going to get one phone call and they're going to forget. They're going to be like, 713? I don't know what that man said on the radio. He was talking too fast. That's what they're going to say.
0: A Better Bail Bond. 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
1: That's a while ago we said we was going to say 713-635-8400.
0: 8-8400 or 8-400, either way, Craig.
1: But they're going to remember it better than when we say 713-635-8400. I will say it that way all the time, okay?
0: Sit down.
1: Okay.
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5: 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That's all my scammers and my kid money.

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Atlanta was the mecca, building railroads and trains. 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The settlers was using town folk to make them richer. Fast forward 2024, you got the same agenda. You run to Atlanta when you need a check balance. 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
13: A Better Bill Bond.

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1: That thought a while ago we said we was going to say 713-635-8400.
0: 8-8400 or 8-400, either way, Craig.
1: But they gonna remember it better than when we say 713-635-8400. 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
0: Sit down.
1: Okay.
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11: 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You know, hair.
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11: 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And I see other people that come probably didn't wash their hands. 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
12: That's why you can't go to the $12.99. 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
2: That thought a while ago we said we was going to say 713-635-8400.
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2: But they're going to remember it better than when we say 713-635-8400. 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
2: Okay.
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2: I just believe you just got to be careful when you go into restaurants, all of them, because especially at these ones that are buffets. 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
3: Where we going?
4: Thank you, Jeff. Take me through there.
5: Bobby, we go. We go. We go. We go. We go. We go. We go. We go. We go. We go. We go. We go. We go. We go. We go. We go. We go. We go. We go. We go. We go. We go. We go. We go. We go. We go. We go. We go. We go. We go. We go. We go. We go. We go. We go. We go. We go. We go. We go. We go. We go. We go. We go. We go. We go. We go. We go. We go. We go. We go. We go. We go. We go. We go. We go. We go. We go. We go. We go. We go. We go. We go. We go. We go. We go. We go. We go. We go. We go. We go. We go. We go. We go. We go. We go. We go. We go. We go. We go. We go. We go. We go. We go. We go. We go. We go. We go. We go. We go. We go. We go. We go. We go. We go. We go. We go. We go. We go. We go. We go. We go. We go. We go. We go. We go. We go. We go. We go. We go. We go.

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4: There's some allegations as well from Suge Knight that claims that Tupac's mother, after he passed away, they had him cremated and arranged for his ashes to be smoked.
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4: That's what Suge Knight
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4: Suge
6: be making some outrageous claims.
5: 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I remember they did that in that movie, Ha Ha.
4: Then the man came back to life and was helping him cheat on the test.
5: Yeah.
4: 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I mean, this is just something crazy to even say. And to say that his mother orchestrated it, bro.
6: Come on now.
4: 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I'm not even going to lie to you. We'll keep you updated as things develop.
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4: 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Oh, yeah, Pippa. We back, baby. Oh, Shim Shimmer with the drip, so it don't trip, don't slip. They thought they could take a pimp out, but I'm still up in their mouth. Hey, thank you.
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0: Hey, little April, where's your little sidekick?
1: Little? Who are you calling little?
0: You.
1: Me? Oh, I'm not little, and neither is she. So why you call her little April?
0: Well, little girl, little April's name was commissioned by a great man, my dad.
2: Yeah, my sidekick gave me this name, so I'm stuck with it. 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
3: Brandy, what's going on, girl? 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
2: 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I'm on a call right now.
3: You sound like you're from the 504. Is it true?
2: 504 all day. You heard me, baby.
3: I know that's right, Brandy. And so you posted a picture of you in your camo outfit, right?
2: Yes, ma'am.
3: Girl, we seen your outfit, and you know what we said? We're going to have to hook you up with them four sweet tickets.
2: You know what they say when you see them two fingers touching.
3: It's team.
2: And that's when I went to their last concert.
3: Congratulations, girl. You got the four sweet tickets. And what else, J-Mac?
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0: We'll see you this Friday for the Cash Money No Limit concert.
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or something about a conservative regular girl that still can beat a thoroughest. 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It must be a Gemini moon. We about to go half. Mistakenly, nobody been in a bag, but how many bodies done been in her?

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4: H-Town. There's some allegations as well from Suge Knight that claims that Tupac's mother, after he passed away, they had him cremated and arranged for his ashes to be smoked.
5: They were smoking on that Tupac?
4: That's what Suge Knight
6: claims.
4: Suge
6: be making some outrageous claims.
5: I don't think people really did that. I remember they did that in that movie, Ha Ha.
4: Then the man came back to life and was helping him cheat on the test.
5: Yeah.
4: Because he was smart, but he had passed away. I mean, this is just something crazy to even say. And to say that his mother orchestrated it, bro.
6: Come on now.
4: This trial is getting wild. I'm not even going to lie to you. We'll keep you updated as things
5: That'd
4: develop.
5: That'd be a cool thing.
6: What?
5: Y'all smoke on some mind if the time come.
4: We might start talking like JQ. They're going to say, what the hell's wrong with you?
6: How would you sound if you
4: hit? We got the spirit of JQ in us.
6: If you hit that JQ, how would you
4: sound? Oh, yeah, Pepe, we back, baby. Oh, Shim Shimmer with the drip, so it don't trip, don't slip. They thought they could take a pimp out, but I'm still up in their mouth. Hey, thank you.
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0: JQ, J Mac, and Jazz live from the Houston area BMW Center Studios. And it's another good Thursday up in the building. We feeling good. We feeling great. And it's a couple of national days today that got me saying, huh? First of all, it's National TV Dinner Day. Okay. When the last time somebody, when the last time y'all ate a TV dinner?
1: Oh, years.
2: Come on, that's back in your time.
1: You never ate a TV dinner?
2: I had a TV dinner. I'm not going to lie.
1: What's your favorite TV dinner?
2: I don't remember what it was called, but it was like the corn, the mashed potatoes.
1: Yeah.
2: I don't know what meat it was. Was it like a patty or something?
1: Whatever it
2: was. That was nasty.
1: It
0: might have been like Salisbury steak or something. That's what you know. That's an old one. Salisbury, what is a Salisbury steak? What's the sales on this thing?
2: When the last time you had one, JQ?
0: I ain't had a TV dinner in I don't know how long. I don't even go look at the TV dinner aisle now. I'm like, man, no. Especially when you learn about the processes of what they put food in. Nah. I'll make a sandwich.
2: Mm-hmm.
0: Keep it moving. And it's National School Picture Day. Do they still take pictures in school?
2: I think they do still take pictures in school, yeah.
1: One of my old school pictures.
2: Let us see your old school pictures.
1: Put them up.
2: You post one every day?
1: Yeah, it's the same one.
0: Yeah, we ain't had hair. He said long hair don't care.
2: I know that's right.
1: My hair wasn't that long, but
2: whatever.
0: And you know, today we got a chance for you to win a pair of tickets. Go see my boy Ye, aka Kanye West. He will be performing live October 31st at the Good NRG Stadium. We're going to play a game of Lyrically Correct at 6. And we got a pair of tickets for the No Limit Cash Money Tour this Friday at the Toyota Center, playing the game of Lucky Number 7. If you want to play, you got to do one simple thing for the people.
1: And text the word 7 to 24042 for your chance to play.
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0: Would you get it? 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
3: There's some allegations as well from Suge Knight that claims that Tupac's mother, after he passed away, they had him cremated and arranged for his ashes to be smoked.
4: They were smoking on that Tupac?
3: That's what Suge Knight claims.
5: Suge be making some outrageous claims.
4: I don't think people really did that. I remember they did that in that movie, Ha Ha.
3: And then the man came back to life and was helping him cheat on the test.
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3: 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Hey, thank you.
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1: Good morning.
0: And you know what? Apple does this big event every year in September where they unveil their new products, and they did one yesterday, and they introduced a lot of things. But one of the big things that kicked off was the new iPhone Duo, and this is the first iPhone foldable phone.
2: Oh, yeah.
0: You're going to get that, huh?
2: Take me back to the old days.
1: Oh, God.
2: You could just fold your phone and put it in your pocket. Now, I looked at the price. It's too expensive for me.
0: Yeah, it's almost $2,000. You going to get that, Jayla?
1: Absolutely not.
0: Come on. You're going to know you're going
1: to
0: be over there.
1: I got to stick to the modern days. That's taking it back to, like, what, 19? What, J-Mac?
2: Come on now. I'm just saying. But you know, Samsung already got the Galaxy
1: phone.
2: They do have
0: Yeah, they it. Already had the mm-hmm. the foldable phone first. And you know, our boy loved that phone too. Isaiah Carey. That foldable phone. Because he was talking about, oh, so finally y'all caught up and everything.
2: That's funny.
0: But when you close the phone, it's about 5.4 inches on the outer screen. When you open it up, it expands it to 7.6 inches in a tablet style. You know, you can multitask, do a lot of stuff, play video games, and use larger apps. And it got a A20 Pro chip. 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It can use the Apple Pencil. It'll have Touch ID on the power button instead of the Face ID. 31 hours of video playback. It's kind of cool, but $19.99 for 256 gig. That means it go up if you want 500
1: more.
0: Now you can start pre-ordering on October, opens up on October 16th. And the phone will go on sale on October 23rd in all stores.
2: There's going to be a lot of people with it. It just won't be me.
0: Yeah.
1: Really? I wouldn't be surprised, though, to see you with one.
2: Nah. Too much.
0: I believe everybody going to be trying to be, because they want to have the new gadgets, the new different things. And since this is the first iPhone that folds open and closed, there's going to be a lot of people. I've seen some people in the comments say, oh, I can't wait. And I had some people saying it was big, but it looked like they're going to sell that thing out. I don't know. But, Jayla, if you don't want that big thing, pause. They got the iPhone Pro Max 18.
1: Yeah, that one nice. I seen that one.
0: Yeah, that got a whole bunch. All they do is just make the camera better. They just take a little bit camera better each time, add another couple of megapixels, extend the battery life just a little bit more. Mm-hmm. Each one just to give us like, oh, I'm going to get that right there.
1: And then they make our phones start tripping. My phone was tripping. I'm like, what's going on? So they announced that they dropping the 18. That be happening to y'all?
0: Yeah.
1: Phone gets a glitching, all types of stuff.
0: Yeah. And it's all, that's why you got to be careful with these updates they be doing and everything. So, yeah, man, so iPhone, foldable phone, the Duo. Go and get your big thing on. It's going to be big. Big screen.
2: Oh, yeah.
0: J-Mac going to have watch. He's going to be in here. Well, so he can look at all our pages at one time and everything.
1: His little mini iPad.
2: I don't think I would get it because this costs too much. If it was like $1,000, I might get it. I just can't see myself spending $2,000.
1: That is crazy.
2: And I know they give you, like, you can pay on it, but I don't want to pay on it. But I understand.
0: Yeah, we're going to see what October says, J-Mac. We're going to see what he says. We're going to know what you're going to be doing on that big phone, boy. Hey, coming up next, an argument over enchiladas led into murder. Ship Shammer today up next on 97.9 The Box.
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0: 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And I tell you what, an argument over some enchiladas ended up in murder, man.
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3: JQ got that shim sham of the day.
4: Yo, tell me with this.
0: Man, some crazy headlines going out here. So it was two men in Albuquerque, 22-year-old Irwin and his cousin that's 25 years old by the name of Nathaniel. So basically, they had ordered some enchiladas.
5: Okay.
0: And they over there eating the enchiladas.
5: Yeah.
0: And Irwin starts arguing with his cousin that his enchiladas are spicier than his. And then so he said, no, it ain't. Then he said, man, try it. He tried. He said, no, it ain't that spicy because they were made at the same time.
6: Right.
0: With the same ingredients. Well, they sat there and they argued more and more and more and more. And the cousin, Nathaniel, got mad. They got in an altercation. Went outside, started fighting, punched him. Bow! Busted him in the grill. Bleed. Man, you tripping, man. Turned around. And this is where it took a turn for the worse. It ended up bad when Nathaniel turned around and shot his cousin in the back seven times.
6: Oh,
7: some spicy enchiladas.
0: Spicy enchiladas. Whose enchiladas were spicy? Now, he ended up turning himself in later, and now he is about to get charged with murder. And seven times in the back is going to be, yes, you will probably be getting life.
6: Oh, for sure.
0: It's never that serious, America, to fight over some food or who got the spiciest.
7: No, it's never.
0: You
7: would have
0: thought they was fighting over a woman.
6: It probably was something deeper than that. He probably was jealous of his cousin. The enchiladas was just an excuse.
0: Unless he found out his cousin was in his girl's enchilada.
6: Uh-oh.
7: See? And it was more spicier.
6: Oh, come on, Jeff.
0: Maybe that's what they were talking about. Oh, man.
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1: H-Town. I just believe you just got to be careful when you go into restaurants, all of them, because especially at these ones that are buffets. You know, I stopped eating at a buffet a long time ago just because I'm just scared other people getting their food and dropping stuff in the food by accident. You know, hair.
2: But don't they have people like a lot?
1: It don't matter.
2: What if it's a person back there behind kind of watching around?
1: It don't matter.
2: Come on, Jay, don't turn me a red bug.
1: I've been to a when buffet to with you, and I'm thinking, God, dog, it in Las Vegas.
2: Oh, man, we was eating good.
1: They be good.
3: The best buffet.
1: But I always just think, man, they probably dropping things in there. And I see other people that come, probably didn't wash their hands. One time I was at a buffet, a lady grabbed something with her hands, and I'm just like shaking my head like, man, these buffets could probably be.
2: That's why you can't go to the $12.99. You got to go to that $99.99 buffet. They act a little different.
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9: 97.9 The Box traffic just cleared one of our trouble spots. I-10 East Freeway eastbound Uvalde Market. That wreck is just cleared. Still have a stall at 45 Gulf Freeway northbound Broadway Park Place. Another at 45 northbound at the Hardy Toll Road. Both of these are off to the right shoulder. And a minor accident at Derry Ashford at Bissonette. I'm Debbie Douglas with traffic. 97.9 The Box.
10: 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Begin.
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3: 97.9 The Box traffic just cleared one of our trouble spots. I-10 East Freeway, eastbound Uvalde Market. That wreck is just cleared. Still have a stall at 45 Gulf Freeway, northbound Broadway Park Place. Another at 45 northbound at the Hardy Toll Road. Both of these are off to the right shoulder. And a minor accident at Derry Ashford at Bissonette. I'm Debbie Douglas with Traffic 97.9 The Box.
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7: Good morning.
6: And you know, Kanye West has been on this tour, and you know, first he started off with a couple of cities, and then we thought that was going to be it. Then all of a sudden, he started migrating. Mm-hmm. Did one overseas. He did one, another one in the States. Then he added some more. We saw him in San Antonio. We like, wait a minute.
7: Right.
6: What about us?
7: Right.
6: Then he went to New Orleans. And we like, okay, we love New Orleans. What about us? Finally, he said, you know what? H-Town looking like they got love for me. I want to come back. October 31st, Halloween night of out of all nights. Mm-hmm. The scary, the goons and the goblins, the freak outfits come out. NRG Stadium. He's doing it big dog status. Mm-hmm. With that big old stage of the world. And the big question is, who will he bring out as a special guest?
8: Who you think?
7: I don't know why Don Toliver came to mind, but I know he just came to Houston. Right. He might bring him back out though.
8: Okay, Don Toliver. Travis
7: is good.
6: Yeah, they got songs together.
7: Mm-hmm.
6: Paul Wall, they got songs together. It's going to be interesting. So we're going to see what happens, but we got a pair of tickets for you. And we're going to play the world famous game, Lyrically Correct, man. We're about to do it up big. All you got to do is call us up first, 713-621-0979. If you want to play, we'll ask you a lyric. And it's probably going to be from a Kanye West song. And all you got to do is finish the lyric. Real simple and easy like that. We ain't going to make you do too much, but we might make your brain work. It's coming up next on 97.9 The Box.
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7: 97.9 The Box traffic working a few stalls. 45 Gulf Freeway northbound, Broadway Park Place Boulevard. That stalls off to the right shoulder. Another at 45 northbound at the Hardy Toll Road and I-10 East Freeway westbound 610 East Loop. All of those stalls off to the shoulder. We're also getting reports of an accident at 45 southbound just past Travis Street. So big thanks to listeners for calling that one in. I'm Debbie Douglas with traffic, 97.9 The Box.
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1: Good morning.
0: And we playing Lyrically Correct for tickets to go see Kanye West going down October 31st, NRG Stadium. Blake, what's up? You ready to play, dog?
2: Here we go.
1: Okay, you got 7 seconds to finish the lyrics. You cannot rap or sing the song out loud.
3: In all of the lights, who does Kanye say hates him, and in what order?
2: Repeat that.
3: In all of the lights, who does Kanye say hates him, and in what order?
0: Come on now, people.
1: Come on.
0: Yep. And the 7 seconds is up. Appreciate you, Blake. All right, bye. 979 out of the box. You ready to play Lyrically Correct?
4: Yes, I'm ready to play Lyrically Correct.
1: Okay, you have 7 seconds to finish the lyrics. You cannot rap or sing the song out loud.
3: In all of the lights, who does Kanye say hates him, and in what order?
0: I know you got to know this one.
4: Who hates him?
3: Yep.
4: Mm-hmm. All of the lights.
0: Yep, 7 seconds
4: is up.
0: Appreciate you playing. Good morning. It's time for Lyrically Correct. You up for playing?
2: Yes, sir.
1: You have 7 seconds to finish the lyrics. You cannot rap or sing the song out loud.
3: In all of the lights, who does Kanye say hates him, and in what order?
2: All of the lights. Yeah, I stumped him.
3: We stumped you.
2: Yeah, I got it.
0: And you done stomped out. Time is up. And the lyric actually went like this right here.
5: Train in order. Can't see my daughter. Her mother, brother, grandmother hate me in that order.
0: That's a lot of hate right there, boy. That's a lot of hate right there. Let me tell you something. I said, when you got that kind of hate from them three and on the other side of the family, it ain't going to look too good for you, man. But we ain't done yet. We're going to play round two. If you want to play 713-621-0979, we're going to ask a completely different lyric, and it's going to come from that boy.

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1: Good morning.
0: And we play in a contest, Lyrically Correct, for tickets to go see Kanye West at the NRG Stadium on Halloween night. Are you ready to play, big homie?
2: Hell yeah.
1: All right. Well, you got 7 seconds to finish the lyrics. You cannot rap or sing along.
3: Ready?
2: All right.
3: And yes, gold digger, what did Kanye West say he found out on her 18th birthday?
2: Found out he wasn't even her daughter.
0: Kind of close, but that ain't exactly the lyric.
2: Yeah.
0: Oh, man, 7 seconds. I appreciate you, boss. Good morning. It's time for Lyrically Correct. Good morning, H-Town. You ready to play?
4: Yes, sir.
1: Okay, you got 7 seconds to finish the lyrics. You cannot rap or sing along. You ready?
4: Let's go.
3: And gold digger, what did Kanye West say he found out on her 18th birthday?
4: He found out he wasn't his.
0: There you go. All right, you're going to be up and down to see Ye live in the concert October 31st, NRG Stadium.
4: Thank you.
0: And people having trouble with that one right there because they forgot how it really sounds.
5: 18 years, and on her 18th birthday, found out it wasn't his.
0: And I know a lot of people that's happened to.
1: Uh-oh.
0: 18th birthday, found out it wasn't his. Let's spend all that money.
1: Golly.
0: Shout out to the ones only found out when they turned 21. Oh. They was really mad.
1: Oh.
0: Don't say no names out there. Some of them live here in Houston. But hey, you know what? You still got a chance to go see Ye by playing a little survey. And you can win $250 in gas and a pair of tickets to go see Ye live.
1: Yep, concert. And if you want to win those pair of tickets to see Ye live, all you have to do is text the word GOOD, that's G-O-O-D, to the number 24042. Take our Box Music Survey for your chance to win.
0: Man, I'm liking that. Like that right there? Survey, I wonder, we can't tell.
1: I'm like, I'm trying to get in that too.
0: Change our name.
3: James Garrett.
0: Oh, right there. The veto. Can't do it. Can't do it.
3: You wouldn't let me win. God, dog. I got some good ideas.
0: You got some good ideas, man.
3: Yeah.
0: Do it up.
1: Like what, J-Mac?
3: You know, we give away some of the best prizes, and the best thing we can't win. Like, I would definitely want to go to the Yee. Mm-hmm. I guess I am going to be at the Cash Money.
1: Yeah, you are.
0: You had everything. Yes. They know you at the front door.
1: Taking pictures of everybody.
0: That boy be coming down the tunnel.
1: $5.
0: Say, oh, J-Mac is here. They have everybody. Move everybody out the way. I saw one time they held the Texas player outside. Let J-Mac do first.
3: Oh, God, Doc.
0: I seen it up in there and everything.
1: Man, coming up, Trump is promising big money to all what? U.S. adult citizens here, but under one condition. I got the juice coming up in 640.
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3: Wow. 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
1: So, you know, over the weeks, Trump has been saying that the gas prices is going to go down, but they never have yet, just yet. So, you know, the average price right now is around $4.2 yep. a gallon. So, President Trump said that he believes that the oil and gas prices will come down, you know, in November after the midterm elections. $2 per gallon. That's what he said.
0: Oh, wait, man.
4: Oil is now back above $100 yeah. a barrel. How do you explain this to America? It's
5: very
4: come
5: easy
4: down.
5: To explain to America. All you have to do is say, will you let Iran have a nuclear weapon? And the answer is no. Right after the election, oil prices are going to be tumbling downward. Think for gasoline, we'll get them below $2 a gallon.
6: What?
1: Below $2. I would love to see it.
0: That's, they're trying to get some more people to vote with that.
6: I'm going
0: to
6: be driving across the country.
1: No, that's right. Now, Trump had a midterm convention yesterday in Dallas with Republicans, and he made a really big promise to the voters. He said that if Republicans can keep control of both the House and Senate, or every adult U.S. citizen can get $5,000 payment.
7: Only I can make this promise to you. If the Republicans win the House of Representatives and the United States Senate, I will issue a dividend to every adult citizen in the United States of America for $5,000.
0: Look at her.
1: Trump dividend. Oh, yeah, that's what he's Look, calling it.
6: Is she happy?
1: No, I
0: mean, it's a price on everything.
6: He'll give you $5,000.
1: Now, oh, yeah. He do have some rules with that $5,000. He said you have to be at least 18 and older to qualify, and you must spend the money in the U.S. only.
6: How he gonna know?
1: So,
0: yeah, for real.
1: You know, hey, y'all know a lot of government rules right watching.
0: There. I ain't gonna know if I'm on Jamaica Beach and going off.
1: I don't know. But that's what Trump got going on. Now, coming up next, the hottest hot girl has finally broken her silence after her breakup. We're going to talk about that at 7:40.
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6: Let us pray. Lord Jesus, it is you who wakes me up every day. And I am forever grateful for your love. This is why I pray. You let me touch so many people, and it's all for the good. I influenced so many children. I never thought that I would. And I couldn't take credit for the love they get, because it all comes from you, Lord. I'm just the one that's giving it. And when it seems like the pressure gets to be too much, I take time out and pray and ask that you be my crutch. Amen.

0: waking us up this morning because somebody didn't get this opportunity. So before we complain about the traffic, the job, these bills, or these raggedy people testing our patience, be thankful for life. Lord, remind us that a bad season does not mean a bad life. Some of us are tired, frustrated, and wondering when our breakthrough is coming. Give us enough faith to keep pushing when we can't see the finish line. Why didn't it happen yesterday? Can still happen yesterday. Mm-hmm. And it can happen today, even if it didn't happen yesterday. Protect our families, our health, our peace, and our pockets. Keep our keep us away from fake love, unnecessary drama, and people who only call when they need something. Lord, if they ain't bringing peace, purpose, or a payment, please send them directly to voicemail. And Father, bless everybody trying to get their life together. We may not have all the answers, but at least we woke up trying. Give us discipline to stop spending money like we got a secret NBA contract. Today, let somebody receive the phone call, the opportunity, healing, peace, and blessings they've been praying for. We didn't come this far just to come this far. You know what I'm talking about? Yeah. Head up, chest out, and keep your face strong. Can I get an amen?
1: Amen.
0: Can I get a hallelujah?
1: Hallelujah.
0: Can I get a won't he do it?
1: Won't he do it?
0: Can I get a won't he will?
1: Won't he will?
0: Let's get the praise on him right now. Let's go.

0: God's got a blessing.
1: God's got a blessing.
0: Everybody say that with me. God's got a blessing.
1: God's got a blessing.
0: If you really believe.

0: say, God's got a blessing.
1: God's got a blessing.
0: Everybody. God's

0: God bless you, you, and you, and you on this good Thursday morning, man. And we're going to bless you with a pair of tickets to the No Limit Cash Money Tour happening tomorrow at the good Toyota Center. We're going to play a game of lucky number 7. If you want to play, do one simple thing with your phone.
1: All you have to do is text the word 7 to 24042.
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1: Good morning.
0: And we got a pair of tickets to the No Limit Cash Money Tour going down tomorrow at the Toyota Center. If you haven't got your tickets, get them right now at theboxhouston.com. But somebody can win playing this game right now. Hey, Jaleesha, how you doing this morning? You ready to play?
2: I'm so ready because I'm lucky.
1: Uh-oh.
3: It's lucky number 7. Answer question number 7 and win.
1: All right, my girl, you got 7 seconds to answer each question. If you get all the questions correct, you win the tickets. If not, we go to the next person. They will pick up where you left off. And if you get the last question, number 7, correct, you get those tickets.
2: Okay.
4: Okay, question number 1. Which restaurant chain says eat more chicken? Popular one.
2: Oh, Chick-fil-A.
1: Yep.
4: Question number 2. Who played Lucky in Poetic Justice? My favorite rap artist.
2: Tupac.
1: Mm-hmm.
4: Question number 3. On a keyboard, what letter is to the left of the G?
1: Oh.
2: F.
0: There it is.
4: Question number 4. What fruit is dried to make a prune? I think that's Jayla. She's dried.
2: I think it's a prune?
1: Yes.
4: Yep. Question number 5.
1: Okay.
4: Which direction does the sun rise from? Everybody.
2: It rises from the...
1: Come on.
2: East?
1: Yep.
2: Okay.
4: Question number 6. What is a male pig called?
2: A male pig? Yeah. It's a... I'm so sorry. Mm.
1: Come on.
2: Boy.
0: There you go.
4: Question number 7. What's 50% of 150?
2: 50% 75.
0: There you go. Woo! You're going to the No Limit Cash Money Tour this Friday, Toyota Center.
1: One and done. I know that's right.
0: All right, girl. Congratulations. Man, it's going to be a crazy concert tomorrow, man. Everybody trying to get their tickets. That's why I told everybody Jayla's happy.
4: She's ready to back that thing up.
1: I am.
0: So give me your favorite Cash Money song and your favorite No Limit song. It can be from anybody part of the crew.
1: I'm going to have to go with Back It Up. J-Mac was right. And then make us say, I cannot wait.
0: Right there.
1: Two greats right there.
0: 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Coming up next, man, a Louisiana woman said a man scammed her out nearly $1,100 on the cruise. Instead of taking the L, she got revenge. Talking about it in the Shim Sham of the Day coming up at 727 on 97.9 The Box.
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5: Yo, tell me with this.
0: All right, so this woman goes by the name of Vanessa Phillips. She had planned for a 7-day Caribbean cruise going out of Galveston. She had met this man on a previous cruise that she was on, and a year later, they wanted to go on a cruise. So she claimed she sent him $1,100 for him to book everything. She got the booking info, invoices, everything for the itinerary. When it got time for the cruise, she said communication stopped, and she discovered she wasn't really actually on the reservation. What? So she said also she learned that the man had allegedly only paid $524 for his own cruise. So instead of just staying at home, she booked her own ticket on that same cruise, found the man who goes by the name of Ramonte Williams Wilson, found him in a jacuzzi sipping bubbly with some thang things, and confronted him on camera
6: with some thang things. Yeah. There wasn't no thang things. Oh, you must have seen that video.
0: I tried to paint the picture.
6: Painting the wrong picture.
0: She went off on that man right there, and then he's claiming now, even after the video went viral, that hey, I didn't scam her out of anything. He said that she disputed two of the Venmo charges, and that's what made him cancel it.
6: Mm-hmm. I don't believe him. He looked like a scammer. He was sitting in that jacuzzi with that half shirt on.
1: He looked more like a geek than a scammer.
6: You don't think he was scamming?
1: But geeks be knowing everything, so you could be on to something.
0: Hey, yeah, and if you ever met a man on or a woman on a trip, don't think they finna pay for you and take care of you, or gonna take care of the money to get you on a vacation. You don't let nobody book your own stuff.
6: You wouldn't do that?
0: Hell no. Put my money to nobody. What's the hotel we at? What cruise we on? And I'm about to book it.
6: Right.
0: I'm not left in the lurch unless you're an official, or unless you're my travel agent.
1: Yeah.
0: And nobody book it for me. I'm not sending you no money.
6: Oh, God, dog.
0: That's what I was trying to give me.
1: That's crazy. Well, Megan Thee Stallion is finally open up about her breakup. We're going to talk about that in the juice at 7:40.
0: 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Good morning, H-Town.

0: 10, girl, you a 10. 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
3: So Megan Thee Stallion recently did a magazine interview, the N Style interview, and she was reflecting on a lot of stuff, with one of them being her breakup with Klay Thompson. And she described it being very rough. She said that she spent too much time trying to make pieces fit that didn't go together. And she actually stated that, "I'm not a person who's going to stay in the house 24/7, and I'm never going to be that. I'm going to be Megan. I'm going to make my music and this and that." So she said that she felt like she was losing herself trying to fit into Klay Thompson's life while still trying to stay true to herself. So she said her next relationship, she wants somebody who can understand how demanding her career is.
1: Yeah, you got to know, you know, you got Klay seems like the type. Quiet, you know, don't like to go out, you know, if he does dinner and stuff like that. Mm-hmm. And, you know, Megan likes to go, she have fun with her friends, and she's an artist, she has businesses. She's not going to be at the house all the time. You got to know that going in. You got to know who you're dealing with. And if you can't handle that, you just might need to just be friends.
3: Yeah, you know them NBA players, many of them stay-at-home wives. So the next thing Megan opened up about was her mental health journey. She said that she's been in therapy, she's still in therapy, and she actually spent time at a facility where it displays different form of therapy. And then she said that she used to feel pressure to consistently keep moving because she felt like if she stopped, everything would come to her.
5: That's the Aquarius in her. I know she's an Aquarius just like me. Yeah. That's how I always feel. So I understand her.
3: I'm here for you.
1: You want to go in that place too? You want to get the number? Come find yourself.
3: So she said that she's finally at a pace to where she's building her peace and she's slowing down. She's unplugging. She's in a bed with her dog. She's on her phone. So she's slowing down. And y'all know that album she's been working on, Act 2.
5: Okay.
3: You know she finna go crazy. She got to, oh, yeah. You know, after breakups, that girl be going in.
1: Oh, yeah.
5: It's about you to ready go for down. It, huh? I can see you.
3: You know I'm ready for it. She also said that she want to be the Mariah Carey of the summer. Basically, she want to have, like, a summer anthem every year that we all listen to.
5: I can see that.
3: I can, too. I think it might be in this next album. I can't wait. So that's it on my girl Megan. I felt her, though. If y'all go and actually read the magazine, she really goes into details and pour her heart out. And for me, it actually made me a little sad.
5: Aw. Well, she's happy.
3: And she is.
5: Now that she's happy, you don't have to be sad.
1: Yeah, in a great place. Great mental health, great physical health, and everything else going to bring the wealth. And there it is.
3: You're right. Coming up next, Joey Badass might secretly want his girlfriend back. We got the juice coming up at 840.
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11: I just believe you just got to be careful when you go into restaurants, all of them, because especially at these ones that are buffets. 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
11: 97.9 The Box traffic, 45 North Freeway, northbound Airline, accident with two right lanes blocked. 69 Southwest Freeway, northbound at Montrose. This wreck is in the two middle lanes, stop and go from Edlow. It's going to set you back about 40 minutes. 45 Southbound FM, 1097 in Montgomery County, Willis, getting reports of a crash. And I-10 East Freeway, eastbound Trinity River, Chambers

0: 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JQ, J-Mac, and Jazz are live from the Houston area BMW Center Studios, man. And earlier, Jayla, you was talking about Trump wanting to give out some money.
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0: Well, you got to make sure that you vote, man, because there's a lot of stuff, crazy stuff going on in the world. November 3rd is election day, and your voice matters. So we need to get out there and make sure we're doing what we're supposed to do. No complaints. There's a lot of things changing, especially here in Texas, and this is why we need to go out there, everybody, and vote, man.
1: Remember that the decisions that you make in this election can affect your family, your community, and your everyday life.
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0: 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Fat Joe said he's the blackest man you'll ever meet, and he's defending his longtime use of the N-word. 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So does Fat Joe need to sit his ass down? 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
0: 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And Fat Joe says, hey, I can say the N-word because I'm blackity. He may need to sit down.
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0: All right, so Fat Joe, super legendary hip-hop artist, man. Also currently has a podcast with Jadakiss, the Joe and Jada Show, doing big things, man. So Joe was, he is Puerto Rican and Cuban, and he was on the Joe Budden podcast, and he was talking about how he can say the N-word, which he says a lot of times for years and years and years. He said, you know what? I grew up in the South Bronx. How deeply he's connected to black culture. Said he's the blackest man in the world. This is what he said.
4: This is a no-brainer. I grew up in hip-hop, where they invented hip-hop. I grew up with Melly Mel right outside the window playing basketball. Fat Joe is the blackest you ever seen in your life. That's go look it up.
0: All right, now after everybody was putting their opinions in there, he came out and, you know, he said he his father is Afro-Cuban. What's Afro-Cuban, J-Man?
5: His father's Puerto Rican.
6: Oh, God. Makes a little bit of black.
5: No. He don't have no Afro. He just talk.
0: It is some Cubans that do have Afros.
5: Mm-hmm. No, of course.
6: Yeah.
5: I'm saying.
6: Or you just don't think he has it in
5: him. No. He just talking.
6: Okay.
5: But, you know, we let y'all decide. I mean,
0: well, another person that's on the podcast, Mark Lamont Hill, he was off on that Friday when they recorded the interview with Joe, and he came out and said he understands Joe's culture, upbringing, his connection to black people. He said that Joe does a lot for black people, but for him to say that he's the blackest out there, he said that's a no, and he shouldn't be using the N-word out there. So our question today is, should Fat Joe sit his ass down for saying that he can use the N-word and for claiming his black identity? Or should the critics just sit down and the people claiming he can't say it and say, man, we got other things to worry about? Hit us up, 713-621-0979. Uh-oh. The N's, are we going to win?
6: Uh-oh.
0: Uh-oh. It's 979.

0: QJ Mac and Jazz live from the Houston area BMW Center Studios. And we in here with you. Sit your ass down. And we're talking about Fat Joe, who was on the Joe Budden podcast. And he basically had came out and said that he can use the N-word, because they were questioning about him using the N-word. He's been using it for over 30 years. And he was saying he he's Afro-Cuban. He grew up in the Bronx, where it's a lot of blacks. And
1: hip-hop started.
0: Huh? Yeah, where hip-hop started. And he made a joke saying, you know, I'm the blackest person, the blackest N out here. Which I know he was being funny on that. You know, some people think, oh, man, he meant that. Come on. But the question is, should Fat Joe sit his ass down, or the people complaining and criticizing him, should they sit down? What you think?
2: I'm going to be totally honest with you. I think y'all going to be mad at me, but I think the people need to sit down this morning. And okay, the reason why I say that is because, you know, I know the origin of the word and everything like that, but man, it's Fat Joe. He's been in the rap game. Look. It's been in the rap game for a long time, y'all. And I feel, look, him saying he's the blackest in the world now, that gotta stop. No, you're not.
1: So but, that's when you pull it. Okay.
2: Yeah, that's where I pull it. But at the end of the day, you know, it ain't the ER. You know what I'm saying? It's the A, and it's 2026, man.
0: 97.9 The Box. Good morning. Should Fat Joe sit his ass down, or the critics?
3: I think the critics should sit their ass down. The most important thing, black folks need to stop calling one another the N-word. So it give other people a nationality, a right to say it. So we should stop calling one another the N-word. Hey, God bless America. Y'all have a great day. Remember to go vote. Your vote does matter. It matter when you wanted them food stamps.
0: That's right. Now, Jayla, what you think? Should Fat Joe sit down? Are you with him? And the critics need to shut up.
4: I feel like I don't agree with him saying he's the blackest, person we all know. But I'm not going to hold you. I don't have nothing against Mexicans or that race.
0: Yeah.
4: Saying that if they're not disrespecting us.
0: Yeah.
4: That's just how I feel.
0: J-Mac.
4: I know J-Mac totally.
0: God, looking at J-Mac rubbing his head. He kind of side-eyed me.
4: They don't like it.
1: You know what? I don't like when black people use it. I don't like us using it. So I definitely don't like anybody else use it.
0: So
1: I
0: you
1: hate
0: don't
1: it.
0: Like when I call you an N.
1: No, I do not like it.
4: I'm sure I get that a lot too. People be like, what's up, N-word?
1: I don't like
0: you
1: it.
0: You ain't never said it.
1: I probably have on records and everything.
4: Oh.
1: On records.
0: Also, now, so you do it for money.
1: It's not in my common everyday language.
0: Okay.
1: And I don't think
0: you're a special occasion.
4: Right, you get a pass.
1: I don't think it should be in everybody's common. See, they trying to make it.
4: It's like it's cool and he doing it.
1: Really?
4: Come on, man.
1: Really?
0: I just find it.
1: Dumb and dumber.
0: We try to be.
1: Dumb and dumber.
0: We like the interview. We try to find out the real deal.
4: Exactly.
0: Man. All right, hit us up.
1: We're
0: going to come back. We got Mac part two coming up.
1: I'm not interviewing.
0: Yeah, you is. We're going to interview back on this in language. But should Fat Joe sit his ass down? 713-621-0979. It's 97.9 The Box. Good morning, A-Sound.
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0: We ain't sit your ass down talking about Fat Joe on the Joe Budden podcast where they were talking about his use of the N-word. And he said, because I'm from the Bronx, I grew up in hip-hop, you know, Afro-Cuban. That's why I say it. And then, you know, people are saying, no, you can't say that. So Fat Joe, does he need to sit down? Or the critics complaining that he can't say it?
2: Well, I don't think he should sit his ass down. I'm from New York. I'm from the Bronx. Mm. And it's just natural. It's something natural that we just say the N-word all the time. So, and he is from Trinity Ave. So he is from the Bronx. And he was raised there. So it's like, it's normal. It's something normal. So he shouldn't sit his ass down. I don't believe it. I'm here in Houston. And sometimes it slip out of my mouth. And I'm like, oh, what up, my, you know. So it's just natural. So he shouldn't sit his ass down.
0: I appreciate that. Thank you so much for calling in this morning. Welcome to the H-Town.
2: Thank you.
0: All right. 97.9 The Box. We're talking about Fat Joe saying he can say the N-word because he's from the Bronx and he's part of hip-hop. Should he sit his ass down or the critics complaining? Should they sit down?
3: Man, I think the critics need to sit down, brother.
0: Okay.
3: Well, the reason being, I mean, he Afro-Cuban. I mean, so that's black. You identify a child by their father, right?
0: Yep. Right
3: okay,
0: there.
3: So if your dad black, and you telling people you come from the culture, then at the end of the day, what is he doing wrong? Now, not to go off subject, but, you know, here in the H, Paul Wall is somebody that we all mess with. At the end of the day, if he was saying that word, which he don't condone that word, so, and I know that personally, so if he was to say that word, then I think, yeah, we all have an issue. You got Fat Joe, and then you got, like, Cardi B. They minorities.
0: Yeah.
3: They ain't doing nothing wrong.
0: Okay. Hey, good point. Appreciate you, brother. You have a good Thursday, man.
3: All right.
0: We with Good Morning A-Town, 97.9 The Box. Sit your ass down talking about Fat Joe and the N-word. Do you feel like he need to sit down or the people that's complaining and talking bad?
4: Hey, so hear me out. So Fat Joe need to get it popping and lean back and sit his ass down for several seats and have another round. Quit using that N-word. You ain't the blackest. You ain't the blackest of the black. Sit your ass down.
0: Who is Negro, the blackest of the black?
4: You see how Negro? I didn't say the A. I said the Negro.
0: Yeah.
4: That's right. What he needs to
0: you
4: do.
0: You put the O on it.
4: O on it.
0: O on it. All right, then. You put the O on it. Looking at the votes right now, online and the callers, it looks like the critics need to sit their ass down.
1: Yeah. Mm. J-Mac. You sitting already, though.
0: Jimmy, remember that time when after Jay-Z and Kanye did that, you said you wanted to be an Ian in Paris?
5: Mm. No, I wanted to be in Paris.
0: Okay.
5: I said in Paris.
0: I heard
5: the Ian.
0: Okay.
5: I got it
0: wrong.
5: I want to be in Paris. JQ said
0: in. Okay, we got the thing in there. But at the end of the day, hey, man. Everybody gonna have their opinion. Mm-hmm. I understand why people don't. For me, I've been all across the world, and I don't have a problem with it. You can say what you want to say about me. I really don't care because you don't pay my bills.
1: Hello.
0: and I'm registered to vote. Yes. But yeah, it's cool. Fat Joe's cool, and he goes hard for us, for our community and everything, just like Lamont Hill said. But hey. Y'all don't want him to say it. Maybe one day he won't say it. But if we can stop Drake from saying it and everybody else rapper from saying it, then like J-Mac said, if we just take it all out together, maybe we won't use it.
1: And that's not going to happen.
0: We down what I am.
1: Exactly. Now, coming up, Joey Badass was seen expressing himself after his public breakup. We're going to talk about it in the Juice A40.
0: Right here on 97.9 The Box. Good morning, H-Town. You ready, man?
1: N-words in Paris, J-Mac?
5: Uh-huh. What? Oh, y'all.
0: Oh, he's thinking about being in pair. Look at
6: it. What's up, y'all? This is Kanye West.
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2: And I'm talking... 97.9 The Box. And I'm talking about Joey Badass and Soraya. So they recently, you know, well, to me it's recent. They got engaged last year in May. Mm-hmm. And then they ended their engagement 2 weeks ago because, you know, Joey was found that he was cheating on her over and over and over again. So following their breakup, yeah. I had to
1: over and over?
2: Because I'm tired of these men, okay? But after the breakup, Joey was seen performing one of Jay-Z's classic song called Song Cry.

0: I was just they said you can't turn a bad girl good, but once a good girl fall back, I'm all forever. And I gotta live with the fact I did you born forever. Come on, I couldn't see it coming down my eye.
1: Yeah, that's deep song right there, boy.
2: No.
3: But I ain't like the way he did it. He didn't put the pain in it.
2: What?
3: No pain in that.
1: You have to cry with it.
3: There was no pain in it.
1: You want him to tremble.
2: Y'all are focused on the wrong thing. He should not be doing that anyways. You done cheated on this girl over and over and over again.
1: How many overs we talking?
2: I mean, I don't know. It seemed like a lot. Maybe over, it had to be like at least five.
3: He said he was just messing with them girls. He was going to get right back.
2: No.
3: Have you ever listened to that song?
2: I've listened to this song.
3: She the main one. But yeah, these other girls, they just on the roadway.
2: Okay, because I know it's some women that's like me that's curious. Can y'all please explain to me, why do guys always want to treat you better once you leave? Why can't you treat me when I'm with you? But instead,
1: it's
2: you
1: shock
2: just
1: value.
2: Still
1: sometimes,
2: cheat on me.
1: Sometimes, for some people, that with men, if they get complacent, sometimes you have to have that threat of you losing the person that you love to shock you back. It's almost instant counseling and rehabilitation where you like, and it scares you and be like, dang. And then you either gonna do right or you gonna say, well, I lost it. Let me go back here out in the streets.
2: That's ridiculous.
3: That's
2: over
3: what happened to you.
2: Times to get it right.
3: That's what happened to you.
1: Because you gotta feel hurt. A man has to feel pain in his heart in order for him to realize the actions of some of his infidelities.
2: Even after proposing, like they was about to get married.
1: He was trying to get them last dang-a-langs.
2: See, that's... I'm over, man. Y'all need to stop doing that. But that's all we got today in the news. This is ridiculous.
1: That's all?
2: That's all
1: we got.
2: You
1: ain't got nothing else for
2: that's
1: Joey.
2: That's my message. Joey, stop. And all the men that's like him, stop. And
1: come
2: ladies,
1: on, Joey.
2: Leave and don't look back.
1: Keep your head up, Joey. We praying for you, brother.
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0: Speaking of Jalen Mache, where can they come hear you at, man, doing your thing at the thing?
1: You guys can hear me overnights, 12 a.m. to 3 a.m., and also on Sundays, 10 a.m. to 1 p.m.
0: This going down. Keisha Nicole is up next, and she's twerking in the studio trying to make us lose concentration, but we're good. This is how we do. We can sip a coin and see a person twerking and keep on walking.
1: J-Mag.
0: What? He turning his head. He can't concentrate.
1: Why he scared? If I'm twerking, why he scared of? What is you scared of?
0: That boy been scared since 96.
1: He's
0: scared of everybody. He had a bad experience. We ain't going to talk about that. We know what happened in that hotel in New Orleans, man.
2: That was
0: a
2: true story, though.
0: It is a true story. That's for another day. We might tell it tomorrow right here on 97.9 The Box. Good morning, H-Town.

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0: 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Happy, what, we on Thursday? Listen, I'm still throwing off from that Labor Day 3-day weekend we have Monday off, right? We one day closer to the weekend, though. One day closer to the weekend, and one day closer to the Cash Money No Limit Tour, kicking off right here in H-Town over at the Toyota Center. And of course, if you don't have your tickets yet, don't worry about it. I got you, okay? Today on the show, gonna hook you up with a pair of tickets to that. Also, y'all have been spamming my Instagram so hard for Kanye West tickets. Guess what? I got two different ways to win Yeezy tickets today on the show. Yep. Coming up, I'll let you know what time to win those right there. And of course, we're going to be in the break room at 10 o'clock. So if you want to hear something, 713-621-0979. This hour, we inside of You Pick, We Play. It's 97 Out of the Box. Let's vibe.
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1: As you probably could have guessed by this moment.
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Okay, so has anybody cracked the Drake code yet? 97 Out of the Box, Keisha Nicole. You know, he announced a mysterious FOMO. You know what that means? It's fear of missing out. Live stream event that's scheduled for next Tuesday at 9 p.m. And people are speculating, can we get another album? Is he going to announce a tour? I mean, I think it's a tour. Because if you're going to name it FOMO, it's definitely a tour. If you don't pull up, you're going to have FOMO. Because I don't think Drake going to give us another album. We just got three from that man. Keisha Nicole, 97 Out of the Box. On the way, there has been a lot of people on the suspense list when it comes to registering to vote. So, coming up, I got a guest who's going to run through what you need to look out for voter registration. That's next right here on 97 Out of the Box.

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0: T.I., Summer Walker, and Won't. 97 Out of the Box. Keisha Nicole. All right, September 15th, voter registration day. And, you know, we going to be voting, what, come November?
1: November 3rd.
0: November 3rd. So I got my girl, Annette, with the Harris County Tax Assessor, Collector, and Voter Registration. Annette Ramirez, by the way. Welcome to the show.
1: Hey, thank you for having me. I appreciate it.
0: Listen, there is a lot of misinformation out. There's a lot of people being confused on what's going on. One of the things I want to address was something I saw where people were saying that they were once registered to vote and then now they don't see themselves in the system, in the database. What's going on with that?
1: So recently in the news, you've heard about a suspense list, right? So
0: yes.
1: The Secretary of State shared there's like 1.2 million Texans that are on the suspense list. We have about 300,000 of those in Harris County. And so I want people to know this is not an unusual thing.
0: Oh, wow.
1: Right?
0: Okay.
1: So every 2 years, we send out new voter registration cards. So in Harris County, that's like 2.7 million voter registration certificates that we send out. And a handful of those always come back to us in the mail for various reasons. Undeliverable, they can't be forwarded, somebody's moved. And so we got this year about 130,000 of those back.
0: Mm.
1: Plus, we already had people that were in suspense, right?
0: Okay.
1: So we get those back. We're required to put you in suspense to confirm your residency.
0: I did not know that.
1: Yeah, absolutely. It's an easy fix. I don't want people to think that this is something unusual.
0: Mm-hmm.
1: It happens. We just send out a letter. We want you to confirm where you live. But the most important thing for people to know is that you can still vote if you're on the suspense list. I just need you to confirm where you live.
0: Mm-hmm.
1: But if you are on the suspense list and you show up to go vote at a polling location, you can still vote. They're just going to ask you to fill out a statement of residency.
0: Mm.
1: But if you check your voter registration, that's what I'm encouraging everybody to do.
0: Yeah.
1: Check your voter registration. Check it now. Go to our website, hctax.net. Pull up your voter registration card. See if it tells you if you're in suspense. You can update your information online if you are in suspense so you can take care of it well ahead of that October 5th voter registration deadline.
0: You know, I'm glad you said that because there's so many people that say, well, I voted before. I'm in this system. I'm registered. I don't have to worry about anything. But no, you should double check.
1: It's just to make sure you have peace of mind when you're showing up.
0: What are the various ways to get registered? Because I know there's a lot of new residents here in Houston. What are the options as far as getting registered?
1: Stayed online at the Secretary of State's website, texas.gov.
0: Okay.
1: However, if you're new to Texas, I want you to fill out a new voter registration application. You can do that at my office. You can go to any one of my 16 branches and do that. You can pick up applications at the DMV. They can register you when you're getting a Texas driver's license. You can find applications at our libraries. You can even go to our website, print out an application, fill it out, and mail it in.
0: What are the top three things that people need to know about Voter Registration Day?
1: Okay, so National Voter Registration Day is coming up on September 15th.
0: Yes.
1: So my office has a large initiative, which is Get on the Roll. 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
1: Check your status on our website and then update your registration if it needs to be so that when election day comes, you are ready to go. So we are doing a lot of activities this week, but the registration deadline's October 5th.
0: October 5th, you have got to be registered by then if you want to place your vote.
1: 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All the information you ever wanted to know, and you can always call our office at 713-274-8200.
0: All right. Well, listen, Annette, thank you so much for stopping by. And you got to get registered. You can't complain about what's going on because in November, the elections that happen here are going to be the things that we need to vote on right in our own backyard. Things that everybody complain about. Okay, so please make sure you are registered to vote. I'm going to scream it, yell it loud until we get everybody to get registered. Study 7 out of the box.
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4: 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I am on a call right now.
5: You sound like you're from the 504. Is it true?
4: 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You heard me, baby.
5: I know that's right, Brandy. And so you posted a picture of you in your camo outfit, right?
4: Yes, ma'am.
5: Girl, we seen your outfit, and you know what we said?
4: Woo!
5: We're gonna have to hook you up with them four sweet tickets.
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5: Congratulations, girl. You got the four sweet tickets and what else, J-Mac?
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5: 97.9 The Box traffic, 45 North Freeway northbound. AirTech's got a brand new trouble spot here, north side. Accident, traffic slow from North Sam Houston Parkway, so about a 12-15 minute delay. HTR, a good alternate route. On the Katy Freeway eastbound at West Loop Post Oak, getting reports of a wreck as you stop and go from Chimney Rock. I'm Debbie Douglas with traffic, 97.9 The Box.
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0: 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All right, you want those Cash Money No Limit Tour tickets? I'm going to have your chance to win those inside the 11 o'clock hour. And then Kanye, y'all want to go see Ye? 1 o'clock hour for those Ye tickets, okay? Hey, coming up inside the break room, this mom upset with who her son's dating.
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2: Working on a weekend like usual. 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

0: 97 Out of the Box, Aisha Allen, the boy hip hop and R&B station, Keisha Nicole. Happy Thursday morning. It's time to jump into the break room. If this is your first time in the break room, this is where we all get together while we at work. We break down a situation, a scenario. We give advice, sometimes not the best advice, but we listen and we don't judge, right? So there's a video going viral of a mom who caught her 25-year-old son on a date with a woman she says she grew up and went to high school with. Now, the mom confronted the both of them, right? Went off on her son, and then she saw that her son had bought the girl a Louis bag and tried to take it. Listen to this.
1: What are you doing with my son? What the fuck is you sitting there looking stupid for?
2: Why are you tripping him grown?
1: Grown? No, what are you doing with my son?
3: This is my man, and I'm dating him.
1: Okay, but we went to school together. Okay. We went to school together, okay. And you're now dating my son. Do you know how gross that is?
3: It's not actually, he's very mature for his age. He's actually grown. So he doesn't
1: shut the fuck up. I ain't tell you to speak.
3: He's grown, you shouldn't be talking to him.
1: No, I should be talking. That's my son. I gave birth to him. Okay. I can talk to him however I want to.
3: Okay, but your son is grown.
1: Okay, don't walk up on me. We went to school together.
3: I understand
1: that. No. You ain't got to tell her nothing, because if she come close to me, I'm going to lay that motherfucker flat. We went to school. We the same age. I don't feel no type of way. She ain't young. She know better. Okay.
3: Please get your mom.
1: Okay.
0: Then she spots the Louis shopping bag and gets mad that her son bought the girl Louis Vuitton. Listen to this.
1: Who bought this? Because I need to know.
2: I did.
1: You bought her a Louis bag? Oh, my God. Bro, you live with me rent-free. You buying Louis bags, though? This is where your money going? Yeah, I'll be taking this back to the store. This will pay your rent.
0: 713-621-0979. There's people in the comments saying mama out of line for this one. Like, he's of age. If this woman want to be a cougar, she could be a cougar. Or does the mom have a valid reason to get into her son's business like that? He's 25. By the way, this lady looks real good for her age that he dated, though. She fire. I ain't gonna lie. Would you be okay with your adult child dating someone you went to high school with? 713-621-0979. Let's talk about it. We in a break room on 97 Out of the Box.
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12: I just believe you just got to be careful when you go into restaurants, all of them, because especially at these ones that are buffets. 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
1: But Keisha will make it go by faster.
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0: with the woman she went to high school with, okay? And the mom confronted the both of them, went off on her son, and even took back the Louis bag that he reportedly bought this lady.
1: What are you doing with my son? What the fuck is you sitting there looking stupid for? We went to school. We the same age. I don't feel no type of way. She ain't young. She know better. Bro, you live with me rent free. You paying Louis bags though? This is where your money going? Yeah, I'll be taking this back to the store. This will pay your rent.
0: I mean, would you be okay with your adult child dating someone you went to high school with? Or did mom approach this the wrong way?
2: I think the mama is out of line. She is completely out of line. I am 46 years old and my son is 26 and they grown. They got the right to do what they want to. Now, if me and the friend had a problem, okay, me and the friend, we can handle that outside of that. But yeah, she shouldn't have clowned them like that.
0: Yeah,
2: she shouldn't have clowned them like that.
0: The crazy thing is, I don't even think that like they were friends, the women. I think they just went to high school together. Like she was part of her graduating class.
2: So yeah, she should have handled that totally different. Your mama's in the wrong for that one. I'm sorry. I'm going to take the baby side.
0: What about you? Whose side are you taking on this one?
3: Hey, what's up with you? I'm going to give mama her problems. You feel me? Old dude must ain't have no daddy around. You feel me? Because ain't nowhere in hell I'm going to be taking a 40-some-year-old woman to Louis Vuitton. I'm 25. She's supposed to be taking me.
0: Oh, so if you're going to be dating somebody that older, she got to be your sugar mama.
3: I mean, she might as well be a sugar mama. She dating somebody my age.
0: Ooh, this lady looks his age. That's a crazy thing. You couldn't even tell that they're like two different ages. She look good, too.
3: Yeah, old boy standing in mama house ain't paying nothing.
0: So he's wrong for that?
3: Supposed to be paying rent. Hell yeah, mama, go take that shit back and pay your rent.
0: Ooh, 713-621-0979. I mean, did mom do way too much pulling up on her son like that while he on a date? And how would you feel? Would you be okay with your adult child dating someone you went to high school with? 713-621-0979. We're inside the break room right here on 97.9 The Box.

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3: Shawty made that clap, she don't need no applause. 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

0: The girls ain't gonna play with this one right here. Lotto, Doja Cat, It's Okay, 97 Out of the Box. Keisha, Nicole, we inside the break room. How would you feel if your kid was in a cougar? Like, somebody that's your age. Because we're inside the break room. We're talking about this woman who went viral because her son was out on a date. Her son, 25, right? This woman tracks her son down, pulls up on him, and sees that he's dating a woman she went to high school with. In case you missed, here's a little bit of the interaction.
1: What are you doing with my son? What the fuck is you sitting there looking stupid for? We went to school. We the same age. I don't feel no type of way. She ain't young. She know better. Bro, you live with me rent free. You paying Louis bag, so?
0: So mom snatches a Louis Vuitton bag and was like, hey, you don't pay rent in my house, but you buying this woman a purse. We not doing that. Mom out of line?
2: I think she's wrong because at this point, she might as well ask her friend, hey, what are you doing to look that good?
0: And right.
2: This lady literally can get any man that she wants looking as young as she is. Maybe she's teaching him something. Maybe she's putting him on game. I don't know.
0: You know what's crazy? I didn't play this clip, this part of the clip, but she told the mama, maybe you should get in the field and date somebody younger. And she said, get out of my business.
2: Go ahead, give me the products. What do you use? let me go ahead and reduce my age a little bit, too. I mean...
0: Hey, what you think?
3: Oh, look, it's okay for him to date it as long as he's in his own house and paying his own bills.
0: Oh, so the problem is that he buying her gifts and he ain't paying her rent at his mama house.
3: Exactly. And I would have done the same thing. So if he's paying some rent, I'll give my rent money. He can go buy her a bag.
0: So you think it's okay that mama pulled up on him and embarrassed him like that?
3: Oh, yes. if he wasn't in her house and she pulled up, I would say she was wrong. But okay. He's in her house, not paying no bill, and buying a Louis bag for somebody else her age? No, ma'am. No, ma'am. That's not right. That's not right.
4: I'm going to have to say mama need to sit her butt down because mama, you done did your job raising these kids and it's time for you to live your life. That's it. Let them kids be. They grown. I say she should have did by just saying, hey, you want to be with her, you need to move in with her.
0: Look, I completely understand why the mom is uncomfortable, but her son is 25 years old. Get used to it. Even right now, the climate is grown women, cougars, they and YNs. That's what everybody been doing lately, so I don't know that she can get mad, but she can get mad that he bought this woman a purse and he ain't paying no rent. I think that's the real issue right there. That is the break room. Hey, all the way. Cash Money, No Limit Tour tomorrow, Toyota Center. I got your chance to win those tickets inside the 11 o'clock hour. We're going to play a game of Rewind right here on 97 Out of the Box. T.I., Keith Sweat, Rick Ross, D.L. Hughley, King George, 803 Fresh, Fat Daddy, Cupid, E.U. featuring Sugar Bear, and so much more. 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

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Never been a boat or a lame old. Never switched up on the gang, oh. Street cred good, always, oh. Let me put this cook on your face, oh, hit him. I ain't in your beats and you ain't in mine, hit him. Yeah, we both outside, that's my type, but hit him.

He be in heels, we can go bottle for bottle in this junk. Strip club stunt, I'm a stunt hard. We can go dollar for dollar in this junk. He Mr. Get It Done, I'm Mrs. One of One. Find love every time we link. He got me sprung.com. Mind these girls can't keep it peace. I ain't stressing on you, you ain't stressing on me. Boy, I don't wanna push you on a leash. You a dog, I'm a dog, we can keep it in the street. I ain't in your beats and you ain't in mine. Yeah, we both outside. That's my type.

0: been it. 97 out of the box, H Town, the one hip hop and R&B station. Keisha Nicole, listen, I know you don't want to spend no more money this summer, okay? That's why I want to hook you up with a pair of tickets to go see the Cash Money No Limit tour that's going out tomorrow. Kicks off in Houston. The tour first stop is here, and they said they did that purposely because there's a lot of people at H Town that, of course, rock with Cash Money No Limit, but also, come on now, when you got tons of people in H Town from New Orleans, it's only right. So your chance with those tickets, 713-621-0979, call number 9. It's a rewind. 3 songs by artists from Cash Money and No Limit. If you could tell me what these 3 songs are, because they're played in reverse. If you could tell me what they are in order, you win those tickets. Easy. I know I say this every day, but that was like real easy. 713-621-0979. Actually, let me go ahead and run it back one more time just in case somebody came in on the tail end of it, all right? 3 songs played in reverse. If you think you know, call me right now. You got those tickets. It's 97 Out of the Box.
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1: As you probably could have guessed by this moment.
0: You already know. 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
3: Good morning, H-Town. 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
4: There's some allegations as well from Suge Knight that claims that Tupac's mother, after he passed away, they had him cremated and arranged for his ashes to be smoked.
5: They were smoking on that Tupac?
4: That's what Suge Knight claims.
6: Suge be making some outrageous claims.
5: I don't think people really did that. I remember they did that in that movie, Ha Ha.
4: And then the man came back to life and was helping him cheat on the test.
5: Yeah. Because
4: he was smart, but he had passed away. I mean, this is just something crazy to even say. And to say that his mother orchestrated it, bro.
6: Come on now.
4: This trial is getting wild. I'm not even going to lie to you. We'll keep you updated as things
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4: develop.
5: That'd be a cool thing.
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4: 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Oh, Shim Shimmer with the drip, so it don't trip, don't slip. They thought they could take a pimp out, but I'm still up in their mouth. Hey, thank you.
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0: 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It's morning. Do the remix. All right, listen. Tickets to Cash Money No Limit Tour tomorrow, Toyota Center. I mean, one of the most anticipated tours. It started off as a Versus, and now they're going on tour, and we get to, like, see some of our favorites from the 90s, early 2000s. It's going to be a great show, right? But you got to play to win the tickets. Now, I played you three songs in reverse. This game is called The Rewind. If you could tell me what the three songs are in order, you win those tickets. It's easy.
1: Hello, this is Christina.
0: What's up, Christina? How you feeling today, girl?
1: I am feeling blessed, actually.
0: Okay, all right, so let's see.
1: I've been trying to win these tickets. I think I might know the songs that you just played in reverse. We're going to give it a try.
0: All right, I'm trying to bless you with these tickets, so let's see what you got in order.
1: I have Still Fly.
0: Hold on, start all over again. They got to be in order.
1: Okay, I think it was Everything Big, Still Fly, and Get Your Roll On.
0: All right, so you got two of them right, but they're in the wrong places. You got to have all three in order. Call me back.
1: Okay. All right.
0: 97 out of the box.
2: Hey, okay, how you doing? This is Adrian.
0: All right, Adrian, you ready for the show tomorrow?
2: Oh, I'm trying to be ready. Yes, I'm trying.
0: Okay, let's get these tickets. Three songs in order. What you got?
2: 400 Degrees, Hot Boys, and Still Fly.
0: No, you got one right.
2: Which one was right? Still Fly?
0: Yeah, uh-huh.
3: Oh, the first one.
2: Okay.
0: All right, we'll call me back. Okay. I'm going to run it back again. There's three songs played in reverse from Cash Money No Limit. Just tell me what songs they are in order. Ooh, 713-621-0979. I feel like somebody in the car right now listening. Somebody at work right now listening. Like, I got it. If you think you do, call me up. Try to be outside tomorrow for that Cash Money No Limit tour.

family who you're loyal to? Is it money, is it fame, is it weed, is it drink? Is it coming down with the loud pipes in the rain? Big chillin' only for the power in your name. Tell me who you're loyal to. Is it love?

0: You know, me being originally from California, I would say California women, but Houston, I was talking to this guy yesterday. I was at an event at in the In Blue Club at the Texans game. I wasn't at the Texans game, but it was at an event there, right, at the stadium. And this guy goes, we just started talking about Houston women. And I was like, I've been here for 9 years. I've sat in it all over. Ain't nothing like no H-Town women, like the most beautiful women literally in the country. But that song made me think of that. All right, listen, let's get to these tickets. They all gonna be at the concert tomorrow too. Cash Money No Limit Tour. Toyota Center. Oh, you could be in there, but you gotta play the rewind. I played three songs in reverse. If you could tell me the three songs in order, you win those tickets.
1: This is Adrian.
0: What's up, Adrian? How you feeling?
1: I'm trying again. Y'all was the second song.
0: You spent the block. How y'all be doing that? Getting through the phone lines. There'd be thousands calling.
1: We got you on automatic redial. Automatic redial.
0: All right. Let's see what you got.
1: Okay. No, it wasn't that. In My Life, and then Everything Big and Still Fly.
0: No. Mm-mm. You still ain't
1: got any of them right.
0: I was going to say Call Me Back, but don't even call me back.
1: No, girl, I'm calling you back.
0: Okay.
1: But did I get any of them right?
0: No.
1: Besides Still Fly?
0: Uh-uh.
1: Oh,
0: 97 out of the box.
2: Hey, how you doing today? I'm trying to see if I can win them tickets.
0: Hi, Chris.
2: How you doing?
0: Good. You ready?
2: Yes, ma'am. I think I got Get Your Roll On, Down For My N-Words, and Still Fly.
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0: Crystal cracked the goal. Let's go, Chris.
1: Thank you. I've been trying to win for I don't know how long.
0: Hey, well, you going to be in there with us tomorrow. Cash Money, No Limit, Toyota Center. Who are you most excited to see, Chris?
1: The Cash Money for sure.
0: All right, well, listen, coming up inside the Best Damn Lunch Mix period at 12 o'clock noon, JQ walked in here and said, Keisha, we got to go up for the tour one time. So nothing but Cash Money and No Limit inside the Best Damn Lunch Mix period. So go ahead and stretch out the knees, okay? This is a different type of dancing. This is a different type of throwing it. We going to do inside the mix coming up right here on 97.9 The Box.
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Keisha Nicole. So listen, I have your chance to win Kanye West tickets inside the 1 o'clock hour, 1:10 to be exact, in a game of Beat the Buzzer. 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

0: Keisha Cole, the Vox 8, shout out to One Hip Hop and R&B Station. Keisha Nicole, let's get into what's trending. It's getting real weird out here, guys. AI is being exposed by some of the very people who helped build it. So I don't know if you've been hearing about this the last couple days, but AI researchers, Jacob Coxon, right? He resigned from Anthropic and he previously worked at OpenAI. And so he has come out accusing both companies of racing towards artificial intelligence and gabbling with our lives. But he's not alone. Another guy came out and says he believes there's a greater than 10% chance that AI could kill all humans within the next decade. They said by 2030, okay, and admitted that the company does not currently have a plan for safely controlling super intelligence. Listen to this.
1: Look, the thing is that fundamentally, if you have something that is already operating at superhuman speed and can already hack into every computer system on Earth, which it can, basically, the most recent AI model from Anthropic was found to be able to hack into the U.S. classified systems. Look, you don't have to know that much more. It's like, are we building something that we don't know how to control? Yes, we are. Is it already demonstrating literally every behavior from the sci-fi movies that always end badly? Yes, it is. Are we releasing it faster than any technology we've ever invented in human history? Yes, we are. Do the people building it have almost an ego-religious death cult aspect where they believe it's inevitable and they can't stop it, so they don't even feel bad about the worst case scenario? Yep, that too.
0: Listen, these are the people that actually created OpenAI. And so the concern is, you know, what if this happens and these companies build something smarter than humans that can improve itself and then they can't control it? Because if the people building AI are concerned, then the rest of us might want to start paying attention. I'm here with Jay Batchelor, who is our online editor. And Jay Batchelor, you are heavy and deep into this AI stuff.
2: Oh, yeah.
0: What have you found researching this specific thing here where they said 10% chance that most people will probably be deceased because of AI?
2: So I wouldn't put a number on it, but the concern is real. And here's why. The current AI we have, ChatGPT, Claude, that's just artificial intelligence. What they're worried about is super intelligence. Mm-hmm. So when they say that AI could wipe out people, they're saying that because with a super intelligence, you don't know how they're going to respond or react.
0: Yeah.
2: It would be like comparing the intelligence of a dog to a human.
0: Right.
2: And we would be the dog. A dog, you could never explain your plans to a dog because they couldn't understand it.
0: Yeah.
2: When super intelligence arrives, we won't know its objectives, its motivations. Final thing, it's not that AI would just suddenly turn evil. The question is, what if its objective doesn't align with humans?
0: Yeah.
2: Here's the example. If you build a highway, you're not thinking about an ant pile in your path,
0: right?
2: And you're not trying to kill that ant pile. But at the same time, if your objective is to build a highway, that's not a concern. That's the difference between human intelligence and a super intelligence.
0: Does that make sense? Super intelligence will pay attention.
2: The super intelligence only will focus on its objective, and it may not consider how it impacts humans
0: because they don't. I mean,
2: it's inconsequential.
0: Yeah. And here's the thing, though: you won't be able to control it. This is what this guy is saying. But what happens that all these people are leaving now?
2: Mm-hmm.
0: What,
2: mm-hmm.
0: I mean, these are the people that created it. They're leaving now. Mm-hmm. So then, what does that leave AI to do?
2: Listen, they leave their job like any other job.
0: And
2: somebody will take
0: somebody else come back and take it.
2: Yep.
0: Well, we're going to pay attention to this. It's actually kind of terrifying. Only when you really think about it, because I've seen these videos, and I'm not even talking about like AI, but of these robots, right?
2: Mm-hmm.
0: That can't be controlled. Like people are in possession of these robots and they're going crazy and hitting people and beating up on people over in China. I don't even see. So that's just like a small part of it.
2: That's
0: so imagine what special AI will be able to do in the future, in the near future.
2: So it's like this. Stop thinking of AI as some evil thing.
0: Yeah.
2: And think of it as something so intelligent that you can't even understand what it's doing.
0: I like the analogy you use about the humans and the dogs. That's a great analogy right there. We're going to be following the story. I'll definitely keep you up to date. Kanye West tickets on the way. That's what's trending right here on 97 Out of the Box.
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0: Amber Mostyn.
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0: 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Yeah. 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

0: What's going on, baby?
1: Is this the box?
0: Yes, it is.
1: Okay, yeah, I was just calling for the Kanye raffle tickets.
0: It's not a raffle ticket. It's a contest to win Kanye tickets, but I'm about to do it right now, so hang up and call me back. You got to play a game of Beat the Buzzard, okay?
1: Okay, so just hang up and call you back?
0: You got to be caller number 9 when you call back.
1: Okay, so okay, I'll just keep calling. Hopefully, I'm caller number 9. Okay.
0: All right, hopefully you are, okay?
1: All right, thank you.
0: Kanye's here, Halloween night. Listen, I do a lot of contests. You know, we give it a lot of tickets. I ain't seen nothing like this in a long time. I ain't going to hold you. For people that said Ye was canceled, it's a lie. The way they've been called about this Kanye tickets is crazy. 713-621-0979. If you're new here, by the way, we can do something inside the 1 o'clock hour called Beat the Buzzer, right? I ask you a question. You get it right, you win. You get it wrong, that buzzer going to go off, you lose. If your 10 seconds run out, you lose, okay? The name of the game is for you to beat the buzzer. 713-621-0979. You want to see Ye Halloween night? Call at 9. Hit me up right now. You're going to be in that thing. It's 97.9 The Box.
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5: I just believe you just got to be careful when you go into restaurants, all of them, because especially at these ones that are buffets. 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
0: Amber Mostyn.
9: Hey, Keisha. Let me just say, I love coming up to the studio to see you, but it's always so hard to park.
0: Girl, I'm trying to tell you, Passenger Princess is the way to go. 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Yeah. 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
0: 30 seconds on the clock. 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

0: Yeah, if you could be headed to see Ye on Halloween night at Reliance Stadium, 97 Out of the Box. Keisha Nicole, hey, make no mistake, this tour run that Ye been on, he's been doing the old stuff. So for the people that's always like, I miss the old Kanye, like, Ye has been in his old Ye bag. So let me get you these tickets right now. It's time for Beat the Buzzer.
1: It's Jalen.
0: What's up, Jalen? How you feeling, girl?
1: I'm feeling great. How are you?
0: I'm good. I'm trying to get you these Kanye West tickets. You got to play a game of Beat the Buzzer and win. You ready for it?
1: Yes, I am, ma'am.
0: All right, 10 seconds on the clock. Your time starts when I finish my question, okay?
1: Okay.
0: Name three major tours that Kanye West has headlined. Three Kanye West tour names. Come on.
1: He's been on, his Kanye tour.
0: Yeah, like he was one of the headlines.
1: There is St. Pablo tour. The Ye tour that he's on right now.
0: Yo, 10 seconds, girl.
1: Was I close?
0: You were close. You got those two, but your time ran out.
1: Oh, I appreciate it, though. Thank you.
0: Thank you for playing, girl. 97 out of box.
2: Say this, Curly P. Can you hear me?
0: Yeah, what up, Curly P? How you feeling today, baby?
2: I'm doing good.
0: You ready to beat the buzzer for these Ye tickets?
2: Know it.
0: All right, 10 seconds on the clock. Your time starts when I finish my question. Name three tours that Kanye West has headlined himself. I just need three Kanye West tour names.
2: Lord. I ain't gonna lie, I don't know.
0: Alright, man.
2: Alright. Oh, shit.
0: Bye. Could have went Glow in the Dark tour. Y'all ain't no real Ye fans. He had that Touch the Sky tour, remember? School Spirit tour. Watch the Throne. I was looking for Watch the Throne, too. He headlined that. Yeezus. All right, let's go for a round two, and I'll tell you what. I'm going to go a little lighter on you. That might be a little too tough, huh? 713-621-0979. You want to go see Kanye West, you got to beat the buzzer, so call me right now. It's 97 Out of the Box.

0: 97 Out of the Box, 8 Shouts of One Hip Hop at R&B Station. Keisha Nicole, will you cry for the Kanye tickets? Well, actually, you don't have to. You just got to beat the buzzer for your chance to win a CA Ye on Halloween night. We on round two of Beat the Buzzer.
1: I was trying to see if I can win those Kanye West tickets.
0: All right, Tez, you ready to play Beat the Buzzer?
1: Yeah.
0: Why you just say it like that?
1: Nervous.
0: Don't be nervous. This one's easy. All right, 10 seconds on the clock. Your time starts when I finish my question, okay?
1: Okay.
0: Can you name three brands that Kanye has collaborated with shoes or clothes?
1: Adidas.
0: Mm-hmm.
1: Nike.
0: Mm-hmm.
1: Polo.
0: Oh, one Polo, bro. Mm.
1: God.
0: You gonna kick yourself, bro. Oh. All right, bye.
1: Thank you, bye.
0: 97 Out of the Box.
2: This is Marianne. Am I calling number 9?
0: What's up, Marianne? Let's get to it. 10 seconds on the clock. Your time starts when I finish my question, okay?
2: All righty.
0: Name three brands that Kanye West has collaborated with on shoes or clothes.
2: Adidas.
0: Mm-hmm.
2: Adidas. Oh, goodness. Clothes. Dang it. One of the tour question.
0: Sorry. Thank you for calling. All right. 97 Out of the Box.
3: Hey, Keisha, this is Demetra.
0: What's up, girl? You ready to play?
3: I'm ready to play.
0: All right. 10 seconds on the clock. 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Name three brands. Get this. Listen carefully. Three brands that Kanye has collaborated with on shoes or clothing.
3: Adidas, Yeezy, Louis Vuitton.
0: Girl, you got them tickets. Yes, you got them. You got them. You got them. Girl, you got him.
3: Oh, my gosh. Thank you.
0: You're going to see Kanye West.
3: Okay, thank you.
0: Oh, my gosh. Yep, that's going down Halloween night, okay, over at Reliant. Do you plan on, like, dressing up in a costume, or are you just going to go reg?
3: Costume.
0: This,
3: hey, my daughter, Mama Bear, got it from her daughter, Jalen. She was tore up.
0: Wait, did Jalen call earlier and she got the answer wrong?
3: Yes, she did. Oh, my God.
0: Listen, mom for MVP.
3: I'm a bear. Oh, my God.
0: I love that for y'all. Well, congratulations. Yes.
3: Thank you so much.
0: You're welcome.
3: Oh, my gosh.
0: Listen, tell her I said have a time of her life.
3: I will. I will definitely tell her.
0: That was so good. She gave us Nike, Adidas, and Louis Vuitton, which was perfect. Also, you could have threw Gap in there, and I would have took Balenciaga because he did have a collab with Balenciaga as well. Mm-hmm. I was sitting here talking to, and you know, I always got my coworkers hanging out in the studio with me, Jay Batchelor, who is our online editor. We were just talking about like our favorite Kanye West moments. Like, what's one of yours?
4: My favorite Kanye, you know what? It's underrated. The Glow in the Dark tour.
0: Oh, that tour was crazy. Ooh. With Rihanna on that tour, right?
4: Rihanna and Pharrell.
0: And Pharrell. Pharrell. That tour went crazy. Mm-hmm. I remember I saw that in L.A. That was a good one. That was a good one.
4: What about yours?
0: I think my favorite Kanye, I've had so many like intimate Kanye moments, and I don't mean intimate like that, but I mean like in the same space. But I was on stage with him at Life of Rhymes of Kanye on VH1. It came on TV, and I remember his mom, Donda West, being there as well. And we just had a great time that day. And then I met him backstage St. Pablo tour, and we sat down, we talked for about like 45 minutes, and it was like the most, one of my friends reminded me this the other day, it was like the most intense conversation. And I always say, I always get to interview Kanye off camera or off, you know, off the air, but I never have on air. But we've always had great conversations that turn into interviews when nobody's like really around, just us two, you know, so.
4: That's beautiful.
0: Those are the kind of moments. I'm going to be out of town when Kanye come to town. Man, I'm going to be on that cruise. But I'm going to have more of those tickets tomorrow on the show right here on 97 Out of the Box.
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7: You sound like you're from the 504. Is it true?
3: 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You heard me, baby.
7: I know that's right, Brandy. And so you posted a picture of you in your camo outfit, right?
3: Yes, ma'am.
7: Girl, we seen your outfit, and you know what we said? We're going to have to hook you up with them four sweet tickets.
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7: Congratulations, girl. 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
0: You know, Dr. Harrison, one thing I realize that people don't like to go to the dentist because they're a little embarrassed, right? 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
34: You are in there, ma'am. You going to Vegas. You're going to be staying at Planet Hollywood. Look, we're going to take care of your hotel room. Justin and Lori is putting $3,000 in your hand. That's so you can spend some money on.

97 Out of the Box. Eight Shallons of One Hip Hop and R&B Station. Keisha Nicole. That is my time. Back with you tomorrow, same time, where I'm gonna have those Cash Money and Kanye West tour on the show. Okay, 9 a.m. to 2 p.m. G Man got you coming up next. Enjoy the rest of your day. It looks like this rain's about to start coming down. It actually has in other parts of the city right now. So please be safe on those roads. You can always keep up with me on Instagram @Keisha Nicole. Have a blessed rest of your day. It's Tim's on 97 Out of the Box.

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0: Checking in, baby. It is a Thursday. A little throwback for you right there. Plies, T-Pain, T-Pain that shouted. What up? Speaking of throwbacks, man, we are getting ready for the big show on tomorrow night. We're a little over 24 hours away from Cash Money, No Limit, taking the stage. And this could possibly be my last pair of tickets. Possibly, but you never know. Could be going down tomorrow too, but I'm just letting you know it possibly could be my last one, just in case it is. You might definitely want to tune in at 3:30. We got the game 2 for 3 for your chance to win tickets for the Cash Money No Limit. 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

Right there with that Fat Smack on 97. Actually, it's Fat Smack with that Butter B. What up, y'all? Your boy G-Man on 97.9 The Box, H-Town's number one hip-hop and R&B station. Cash Money, no limit tickets. I got those. Yay! I could possibly have those. You better stick around. It's about to go down all afternoon long right here on 97.9 The Box.

0: for three at 3:30. And then later on in the show, I know you want them. You know I got them. I'm talking about them Kanye West Yay tickets for Halloween night. Ooh, you better stick around. It's going to be a huge Afternoon South show right here on 97.9 The Box with G-Man. Let's get it.
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6: There's some allegations as well from Suge Knight that claims that Tupac's mother, after he passed away, they had him cremated and arranged for his ashes to be smoked.
7: They were smoking on that Tupac?
6: That's what Suge Knight
8: claims. Suge be making some outrageous claims.
7: I don't think people really did that. I remember they did that in that movie, Ha Ha.
6: The man came back to life and was helping him cheat on the test.
7: Yeah.
6: Because he was smart, but he had passed away. I mean, this is just something crazy to even say. And to say that his mother orchestrated it, bro.
8: Come on now.
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7: That'd be a cool thing.
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0: as well. All right, Cash Money, low limit, it's about to go down. Mickey, what's it going to be looking like?
1: I want to go bad. I want to get booked bad. Do I get one ticket or two? Okay.
0: What you going to be doing out there?
1: Something like my daddy.
0: Okay.
1: Yeah.
0: What about backing that thing up?
1: I don't do that no more. I'm 55.
0: Oh, Lord, yeah. Oh, yeah. You can back it up slightly.
1: I'm too classy.
0: Yeah. Oh, too classy to back that ass up. Okay, it's all good. I ain't even mad today.
1: If I get a couple drinks of some rock, I might drop it like a rock.
0: Man, all right. So 3:30, we're gonna play. Oh Lord, God. By the way, 55 is not young to be dropping the backing that ass up. So just letting you know. All right, 55 is a new 25. How about that? All right. Get ready for that. 3:30, play the game. 2 for 3. The afternoon sauce for 2 tickets for Cash Money. No limit tomorrow. Good luck.
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Any particular order, I ain't even tripping. 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
1: Play, play,
2: and I be fresh, I be super clean.
0: All right, there it is. All right, let's start off first with Grizz. How are you, girl?
3: Hey.
0: All right. All you got to do is give me the titles of those three songs I play for. You get them right, you could possibly win my last pair of tickets for Cash Money No Limit Tour tomorrow night. All right, you ready?
3: Yeah.
0: All right, come on. No particular order. Ready and go.
3: Okay, Rocket.
0: Rocket is one.
3: Set It All.
0: One more for the win.
3: And Lollipop.
0: Daddy, we got a one-hitter quitter, baby. Yeah. Congratulations, you are going to see Cash Money No Limit. I ask everybody this, Cash Money No Limit, is it 50-50? Who you want to see the most? Let me know.
3: Man, I love them both, but I'm Cash Money.
0: You Cash Money all day. I can hear it in your voice, girl. I can tell. All right, well, go out there, back that thing up just slightly. You don't have to back it up a lot, just slightly. And turn up for us one time, baby.
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4: Yo, tell me what this...
5: G-Man, check this out. This woman met this guy on a cruise last year, and then, you know, they've been talking online, so they decided to go on a trip together on another cruise. So she gave him $1,100. He said he was going to book the cruise.
6: When
5: it got close to it, she noticed that she didn't have a reservation. So she did some investigation. She wasn't on the cruise at all at Galveston, but noticed he was, and he only paid $500. So she went and bought her own ticket, didn't tell him, came up on the cruise, caught him up in the jacuzzi by herself with a halter top on.
6: With a halter top.
5: A halter top. And I ain't judging him.
6: No, me
5: I don't
6: either.
5: Know what's going on. And then she confronted him and made a big melee on the cruise line coming out of Galveston. Now, he has went out and said that she's doing it for clout. He said he had to cancel her trip because her Venmos were bouncing back and kept getting canceled. All I got to say, quit meeting these men's and women's and then trying to go with a cruise on them if you ain't been doing it on them. That's all I got to say on that. And thank you.
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12: There's some allegations as well from Suge Knight that claims that Tupac's mother, after he passed away, they had him cremated and arranged for his ashes to be smoked.
5: They were smoking on that Tupac?
12: That's what Suge Knight claims.
13: Suge be making some outrageous claims.
5: 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I remember they did that in that movie, Ha Ha.
12: And then the man came back to life and was helping him cheat on the test.
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12: Because he was smart, but he had passed away. I mean, this is just something crazy to even say. And to say that his mother orchestrated it, bro.
13: Come on now.
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5: That'd
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5: That'd be a cool thing. 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
12: 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Hey, thank you.
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Don't forget, inside the mix, I'm gonna tell you what you gotta do to win these yay tickets, all right? But in the meantime, just know November 3rd is election day. It's coming up on us really soon, and your voice matters. The decisions made in this election can affect your family, your community, and your everyday life, and it's not already doing so already. So don't sit back and let someone else decide your future. Make sure y'all stand up for what you believe in, all right? And make your

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Out of Box with G-Man. All right, coming up next, the Happy Hour Mix with G-T-Man. And inside the mix, I'm going to tell you how to win these tickets to see Yay Halloween Night. It's about to go down next on the BOX.

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6: There's some allegations as well from Suge Knight that claims that Tupac's mother, after he passed away, they had him cremated and arranged for his ashes to be smoked.
9: They were smoking on that Tupac?
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10: claims. Suge be making some outrageous claims.
9: I didn't think people really did that. I remember they did that in that movie, Ha Ha.
6: Man came back to life and was helping him cheat on the test.
9: Yeah.
6: Because he was smart, but he had passed away. 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
10: Come on now.
6: This trial is getting wild. I'm not even going to lie to you. 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
9: That'd
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6: 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Oh yeah, Pippin, we back, baby. Oh, Shim Shimmer with the drip, so it don't trip, don't slip. They thought they could take a pimp out, but I'm still up in their mouth. And thank you.
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1: 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I just

0: Tim's What You Need on 97.9 A Block with G-Man. I know you need these yay tickets, so let's get it on and pop in 5 multiple choice questions, A, B, C, and D. All right, you feeling good? You ready?
1: I'm good. How are you?
0: I am great. Here we go. You ready?
1: Yeah, I'm ready.
0: Which yay album features the song Devil in a Dress? A, Yeezus. B, My Beautiful Dark Twisted Fantasy. C, The Life of Pablo. Or D, Watch the Throne? All right, let's go to the next caller. Here we go. Which Ye album features the song Devil in a New Dress? A, Yeezus. B, My Beautiful Dark Twisted Fantasy. C, The Life of Pablo. Or D, Watch the Throne?
2: Yeah, the Twisted Dark Fantasy. B.
0: Who was the first artist signed to Kanye West's Good Music label? Is it A, Common? B, Big Sean? C, John Legend? Or D, Kid Cudi?
2: Kid Cudi.
0: All right, Chris, are you up next? If you were paying attention, we already got the answer to number one. Here we go. Which Ye album features the song Devil in a New Dress? Yeezus, B, My Beautiful Dark Twisted Fantasy, C, The Life of Pablo, or D, Watch the Throne?
1: B.
0: All right. Second one. Who was the first artist signed to Kanye West's Good Music label? Common, Big Sean, John Legend, or Kid Cudi?
1: D.
0: All right, Rudy, you up next. All right, so we already got the answer for number one. Don't mess it up. All right, which Ye album features the song Devil in a New Dress? Yeezus, B, My Beautiful Dark Twisted Fantasy, The Life of Pablo, or D, Watch the Throne?
2: That would be.
0: Yep, that it is. All right, so we already got that one out the way. Number two, who was the first artist signed to Ye's Good Music label? Is it A, Common, B, Big Sean, C, John Legend, or D, Kid Cudi?
2: I'm going to say Big Sean.
0: Damn, damn, damn. Well, we got the first one out the way, so I'm not even going to ask the first one no more. So we're going to go 2, 3, 4, and 5. That's it. All right. Good luck. Come on with it.
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5: 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I'm on a call right now.
6: 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Is it true?
5: 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You heard me, baby.
6: I know that's right, Brandy. And so you posted a picture of you in your camo outfit, right?
5: Yes, ma'am.
6: Girl, we seen your outfit, and you know what we said? We're going to have to hook you up with them
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5: You know what they say when you see them 2 fingers touching.
6: It's 10.
5: And that's when I went to their last time.
6: Congratulations, girl. You got the 4 sweet tickets and what else, J-Mac?
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13: JY, turn me up. Miami. That's all my scammers and my kid money.

0: right, let's continue with the tickets for Yay multiple choice questions. We already got the answer to number one. Number two, Marianne, who was the first artist signed to Kanye West's Good Music label? A, Common, B, Big Sean, C, John Legend, or D, Kid Cudi?
1: A.
0: Hey, we finally got through the first two questions. All right, number three, which song did Ye famously perform at the 2009 MTV Video Music Awards before the Taylor Swift controversy? A, Stronger, B, Run This Town, C, Heartless, or D, Love Lockdown?
1: Heartless.
0: Chingao. All right, you know what that means. Starting back up, we already got the first two down. We're starting at number three. Let's get it. 713-621-0979. Yay, Lauryn Hill, I can't wait right now, and I can't wait to get a winner. God, Dawit, come on.

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0: 97.9 BOX. All right, let's continue. I got Samantha. We playing multiple choice for these yay questions. All right, we already got answers to one and two. We're starting at number three. What song did Kanye West famously perform at the 2009 MTV Video Music Award before the Taylor Swift controversy? Now, somebody already said Heartless, so C is out the question. It's only A, B, and D for this one. Which song did Kanye West famously perform at the 2009 MTV Video Music Award before the Taylor Swift controversy? A, Stronger, B, Run This Town, or D, Love Lockdown?
1: B, Run This Town.
0: All right, look at that. We had number four. You got two more to go. If you can get it right, you are on your way. What was the name of Ye's fashion brand that debuted with Nike before he moved to Adidas? Was it A, Yeezy, B, Pastel, C, Donda, or D, Good?
1: Donda,
0: feet. All right, Angelica, you are up next. We are down to the last two questions, all right? Here we go. Number four, what was the name of Kanye's fashion brand that debuted with Nike before he moved to Adidas? Is it A, Yeezy, B, Pastel, C, Donda, or D, Good?
1: Yeezy.
0: All right, last one for the win. Oh, this is going to be a hard one because I didn't even know this one. Here we go. Which producer is credited along Kanye West on the production of Jesus Walks? Is it A, Just Blaze, B, RZA, C, S1, or D, No ID?
1: Ooh,
0: better take a guess.
1: No ID?
0: We got a winner!
1: Oh, my God.
0: Girl, you pulled that out the hat, didn't you?
1: Yeah, my God.
0: Hey, just to let y'all know, she tried yesterday, and she missed the easiest one. The first one was, what city is Ye originally from? She said L.A. when everybody knew it was Chicago, but you got it now. Congratulations.
1: Oh, my God.
0: You are going to see Ye.
1: Oh, my God, it's going to be so exciting.
0: Halloween night inside Reliance Stadium. Going to be in the building.
1: Oh, yeah.
0: Tell all the H-Town and Station hooked you up.
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10: There's some allegations as well from Suge Knight that claims that Tupac's mother, after he passed away, they had him cremated and arranged for his ashes to be smoked.
11: They were smoking on that Tupac?
10: That's what Suge Knight claims.
12: Suge be making some outrageous claims.
11: I don't think people really did that. I remember they did that in that movie, Ha Ha.
10: And then the man came back to life and was helping him cheat on the test.
11: Yeah.
10: Because he was smart, but he had passed away. I mean, this is just something crazy to even say. And to say that his mother orchestrated it, bro.
12: Come on now.
10: This trial is getting wild. I'm not even going to lie to you. We'll keep you updated as things
11: That'd
10: develop.
11: That'd be a cool thing.
12: Oh, what? Gonna,
11: y'all smoke on some mind if I the time come.
10: We might start talking like JQ. They're going to say, what the hell's wrong with you?
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12: would you sound
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10: spirit
12: hit
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10: Pepe. We back, baby. Oh, Shim Shimmer with the drip, so it don't trip, don't slip. They thought they could take a pimp out, but I'm still up in their mouth. Hey, thank you.
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20: 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Say, hey, Miss Ware, where you? 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

Rose, R.I.P. 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Man, you're going to be in the thick of all of the entertainment and just an incredible vacation of a lifetime. What am I talking about? I'm going to tell you at 6:40 right here on 97.9 The Box. 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

0: Miley, T.I., Rick Ross, Keith Sweat, a Bimini Barbecue Beach Party going down with Anthony Anderson, Cedric the Entertainer, Mr. Tenderism, and AC Barbecue. Now, this is also a party with a purpose. That's right. A portion of the proceeds helps support HBCU students. Remember, a mine is a terrible thing to waste. It's fiscally sponsored by UNCF. Now, these packages start at just $1,900 per person. You can book your cabin now by calling 214-495-1963. That's 214-495-1963. Or as soon as you can, pull up theboxhouston.com and book right there. It's the One Voyage 2026 cruise sailing out of Miami October 26th. Six unforgettable nights aboard Virgin Voyages Resilient Lady. So again, book now at theboxhouston.com.
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G-Man. All right, we are getting ready for Incognito and DJ Mrs. Man. It's time for that number one night show. Post it on the corner, all right? Y'all have a great rest of your Thursday night. I'll catch y'all back here mañana for the Friday edition of the Afternoon Sauce. But first, Latto and Doja Cat, okay, on 97.9 The VOX.

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